Croatia. 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Nothing sweeter than that.

0: And pure youthful vibes. This Sunday, July 12th, take over the road for Lucian Junior Carnival Parade of the Bands along William Peter Boulevard from 10 a.m. Watch the next generation of masqueraders bring the spirit of carnival to life with vibrant costumes, music, dance, and culture. 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Lucian Junior Carnival 2026. More than a festival, a movement for the next generation, where the future of Lucian culture begins.
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monogamy or whatever you call it, I'm starting to think ain't for everybody. 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
1: 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Think about it. Even the competition is listening. Yep, they're copying and pasting, you know. 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

0: strokes, keep it 10-100. 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Future Michael Jackson, future Thriller. 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

0: 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Tear It Up off the album Black Panties, coming out in December, right here on the ATL's home for hip hop and R&B.
1: Shy. 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
1: 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It's a movement. It's a lifestyle. It's a vibe. Vibe Radio. Now, you're feeling the vibe.

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I'm gonna go out. I'm gonna go out. I'm gonna go out. I'm gonna go out. I'm gonna go out. I'm gonna go out. I'm gonna go out. I'm gonna go out. I'm gonna go out. I'm gonna go out. I'm gonna go out. I'm gonna go out. I'm gonna go out. I'm gonna go out. I'm gonna go out. I'm gonna go out. I'm gonna go out. I'm gonna go out. I'm gonna go out. I'm gonna go out. I'm gonna go out. I'm gonna go out. I'm gonna go out. I'm gonna go out. I'm gonna go out. I'm gonna go out. I'm gonna go out. I'm gonna go out. I'm gonna go out. I'm gonna go out. I'm gonna go out. I'm gonna go out. I'm gonna go out. I'm gonna go out. I'm gonna go out. I'm gonna go out. I'm gonna go out. I'm gonna go out. I'm gonna go out. I'm gonna go out

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But there was something that I should have asked all along.

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We're the new kids on the block, and we're good. Think about it. Even the competition is listening. Yep, they're copying and pasting, you know. Now you're feeling the vibe.

That wouldn't be me if I ain't get a little nasty. 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
4: Back in the days when I was a teenager, brother, I had tons of brown sugar.
0: For real?
4: That's right. You act like you don't believe me. Oh, shoot, brother. You should have been around in those days. Those were the good old days.
0: Yeah.
4: That's right.
0: What should you talk about?
4: I'm not talking about the brown sugar you buy in the supermarket, brother. I'm talking about the real brown sugar.
0: All right, Pop.
4: Okay, see you. 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Cool.

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0: It's all about who's doing it best.

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I dreamed I was walking along the beach with the Lord, when across the sky flashed scenes from my life. For each scene I noticed, two sets of footprints in the sand. One set belonged to me, and the other to the Lord. When the last scene of my life flashed before us, I looked back at the footprints in the sand, and I noticed that many times along the path of life, there was only one set of footprints. I also noticed that it happened at the very lowest and saddest times in my life, and this really bothered me. So I questioned the Lord about it.

Lord, you said that once I decided to follow you, you would walk with me all the way. But I've noticed during the most troublesome times in my life, there's only one set of footprints. I don't understand why in times when I needed you most, you should leave me. And the Lord replied, my precious, precious child, I love you. And I would never, never leave you during your times of trial and suffering.

Heavenly Father, as I rise this morning, I ask that you hear my voice and hear my prayers according to your loving kindness. Revive my spirit and renew my strength in accordance with your justice. I trust in your ability to plead my cause and redeem me. Restore me as you have promised in your word. Great are your tender mercies, O Lord, and I seek revival through your loving kindness. I am reminded that the entirety of your word is truth, and every one of your righteous judgments endures forever, unwavering and steadfast. I rejoice in your word, O Lord, as one who discovers a great treasure, for it brings wisdom, hope and guidance to my life. Help me to carry this joy in my heart and to share it with others throughout the day. May your presence fill my life, and may I reflect your love and mercy in all that I do. Thank you for your unfailing love and support. I commit this day to you, trusting in your goodness and grace. As the dawn breaks, we come, and light fills the earth. We come before you with hearts full of reverence. You have met us with the blessings of your goodness, showering us with your love and mercy. You have adorned our lives with a crown of righteousness, a reminder of your endless grace. In this new day, we remember that we asked for life, and you have graciously granted it to us. Length of days forever and ever. We thank you for the gift of this moment, for the breath in our lungs, and for the opportunities that lay ahead. You have placed honor and majesty upon us, and we find joy in your presence, where our spirit is renewed and our burdens lifted. May your light guide our paths and illuminate the choices we make. Let goodness and mercy follow us all the days of our lives. You are our shepherd. With you by our side, we have all that we need. Help us to walk in faith, to spread kindness, and to reflect your love in all that we do. As we step into this day, may we be vessels of your peace and beacons of hope to those around us. Fill our hearts with compassion and our actions with purpose, that we may serve others as you have served us. Thank you, Lord, for the gift of a new day. We trust in your plan, knowing that with you, we will not want. In your name we pray. Amen. Amen. And amen.

0: this is a weird place to do an altar call. But if you feel the Lord pulling you just to the altar as a sign of returning back to Him, this altar is open. And as we just dive deeper, as we dive deeper, for these next just couple 60 seconds, I just want you to put on your mind the thing, whether it's a job, a career, an idea, ideal life, or a relationship, the thing that has gotten in the way of you just wanting Him. See, a lot of times, I had a encounter with the Lord a couple days ago, and it wrecked me, because a lot of times we make this just wanting Him so complicated. And the Lord revealed to me that I was living in like an almost anxiety-like decision-making type thing, to where like every decision, I'm like, Lord, is this what you want? Lord, is this what you want? Like, am I doing this right? Am I doing it? And what He said to me was like, Chandler, He said, if you just want Me, everything else will be filtered through your desires for Me. And I want to help free some of you, especially you young people. We can live such a life almost of trying to, because we want to be righteous, because we want to live pure, because we want to be holy, we almost start trying to live in perfectionism. And so much anxiety and worry and stress and frustration can come with that, because you're too busy trying to want things alongside Him instead of just wanting Him and filtering everything through Him. In Psalms, He says, I will give you the desires of your heart. A lot of us look at that like, okay, He's going to give me what I want. No, He's going to give you what to want. He's not saying, yeah, if you want this, I'm just going to give it to you. No, He's saying, if you delight in Me, I'm going to fix it. So if you just want Me, I'm going to tell your heart what to want. So you don't have to live in anxiety and worry about what, is this job right? Is this relationship right? Am I at the right church? You put your focus on Him. And the steps of a good man are ordered by the Lord. He will lead you. So let's just, I just feel like the Lord just wants us to pause and take 60 seconds to put your mind on that thing that's in the way of you wanting Him. The Bible says in the year, yeah, Chris, you can come up with the pen. So He says in the year King Uzziah died, Isaiah said, I saw the Lord, and He was high and lifted up, and His train and His glory filled the temple. He said, I saw the cherubims and the seraphims crying back and forth, holy, holy is the Lord God Almighty, who was and is to come. But then Isaiah switched it up. He says, but then I saw Me. And He says, then I said, woe is me, for I am a man of unclean lips. And what it goes to show us, the principle is that when you're in the presence of the Lord, you don't just see Him, but if you start seeing Him accurately, you start to see yourself. There should never be a time when you're in the presence of Jesus. What worship is, worship in Corinthians, it talks about worship being a mirror. As we go from glory to glory, we are to be like Him. We are being transformed. Worship's not just to sing song. As you worship, you're being changed. See, you think worship is a warm-up. No, it ain't. It ain't just a pre-thing before you hear the word. It's necessary, because as you look upon His face, Psalm says, we become like what we behold. And that's why I feel like the Lord wants us to pause, because a lot of us are beholding things that aren't Him. So therefore, we're being transformed into the likeness of something that's not Jesus. So I want us to take 60 seconds and really put that thing on our minds. And I want let the Lord to deal with you just for these next few minutes. I just feel the power of Jesus in this room. And I feel like as we open up our hearts to another level and become more vulnerable, He's going to deal with us. So go ahead, and even if you need to lift your hands, if you need to get on your knees, just posture yourself in this moment. Come on. Father, we invite You. We invite You. Look at our hearts. Search our hearts. Woo. We invite You. Yeah.
1: You know, I absolutely love it when it says, you know, it's not we don't worship just to sing songs. It's real, it's real. We invite you. Father, we invite you. I love this. Good morning to those of you who are here with us this morning. Thank you for being here. As usual, so early in the morning, thank you very much for making us part of your morning routine. Thank you very much for making us part of everything that is beautiful in your life. Thank you. We thank you. It doesn't get better than that, you know, in the morning time, doing our morning singspiration, it is a shared joy. It is a peace. It is a moment. You wake up in the morning, and some of us like it or not, some of us forget to pray. Some of us forget to say, thank you, Lord. Some of us forget to show a little gratitude. Some of us are in here and we're deciding, boy, you know what, I'm too much in a hurry. So let me just get up. Let me just get up and do what I do. You know, I'm in a hurry. I need to get there. And sometimes, you know, you never even get the chance during the course of the day to even pray again, because, you know, you get too busy with the job that, you know, the Father has granted you. You get so busy with it, you forget the person holding, you forget the one holding all the cards. You understand? So thank you very much for starting it off with us every morning. And some of you will not start your day if it ain't going right. You understand? I appreciate you for that. Thank you for that. All right. Good morning to you, Miss Martha. Thank you very much, you know. Thank you very much for being here with us in the morning time. As per usual, Miss Martha starts off our morning. She says, one second. She says, O Lord, you are Mr. Prince's strong tower and you are almighty power. You are his refuge and strength. I pray that you guard him, Lord, and uphold him with your righteous right hand. Bless him, O Lord. Fill him with grace and wisdom in Jesus' name. Amen. Dear Lord, it's a new week today. We pray that you block problems, send blessings, and show us favor and keep us covered. We thank and praise you, Lord, for strength, courage, and blessings you have given us. One love lessons to you, Godfather. Tuesday morning vibe, vibe family, peaceful day. Blessed love, Captain Dell, amazing day, productive day. Ray, blessings and a wonderful day, OG. Good morning to you, Suzanne. Suzanne says, good morning. May God reach down and touch you in his own special way. May you know you are loved each and every single day. May you see from God's dear eyes the value of your worth. May his eyes show you the most precious things on earth. God bless. Shoma, good morning to you. She says, amen, amen, and amen. Good morning, vibe family. How are you doing, Mr. P? Praying for healing and protection to everyone. Have a blessed day. You allow to start over as many times as you need. Release what's heavy. Protect your peace. Build what matters. This is your season to grow. Amen. Auntie So, good morning to you, too. She says, good morning and a happy Tuesday. All right, Brother Greg, good morning, bro. Our worship is an invitation for the presence of God. So that's why he says we invite you. Amen. Good morning to you, Carla. A shout out to you. One second, guys. He says, when I consider your heavens, the work of your fingers, the moon and the stars, which you have ordained, what is a man that you are mindful of him? Gracious and loving Father, we thank you for safely keeping us through the night. Thank you for the rest, protection, and every quiet and joyful moment we experience by your grace. As we step into this new day, we place it fully into your hands. Go forth in every plan, every decision, and every interaction. Bless the work of our hands. Guide our thoughts and order our steps according to your will. We continue to lift Miss Martha, Godfather, and all who are in need of your healing touch before you in prayer. We ask, Lord, that your presence would surround them with comfort and strength. May your mighty healing hand rest upon them. Your guidance lead them, and your unfailing love uphold them each day. May this day be filled with your favor, wisdom, and deeper awareness of your presence. Keep us faithful, thankful, and trusting in you each day. A marvelously blessed and productive Tuesday, Vibe family. May we all keep the Lord first and center in our lives, and remember to be a blessing to someone today and always. God bless. All right, and good morning to those of you who are here and just listening out. We appreciate you. Thank you very much for that. Okay, Mags and Dudups, good morning. Let me reach out to Sheridan. Good morning to you. Trust that you're well. 1 second, guys. Let me also reach out to Mother Maura, Mommy Charles. Good morning to you. Brother Jude, EJ, good morning. Chowman, Frederica, Claudine, Cap, good morning to you, brother. Marcia, good morning. My Jesse, Angela, Eman, Grandma. Guess who is celebrating a birthday today? Grandma. Yes, believe it or not. Grandma turned 94. Where Mama JD 94 years young today, all right? She's another young. Remember, Angela is young. So, Grandma is another young. So, Grandma turned 94 today. Sending love your way, Grandma. What? Let me tell you something. I want to live as long as you did. And I want to live it the way you did, all right? Beautiful and blessed. May God continue favoring you and waking you up every morning. You know, for a little while longer, all right, you should be with us. So, Grandma, happy birthday to you. May you see many more. May God continue blessing you, and may you continue being the amazing woman that you are. Also, greetings coming from Angela and him. And Angela, I gave Angela to get you a big gift, all right? So, please, tell Angela again. I put a fund aside for my birthday people, so tell Angela, please, buy the gift for you that I gave her the money for. All right. Happy birthday, Grandma. All right. All right, guys. So Grandma is 94 today. And some young people not even living to see that age. They're not even living to see 25, you know, for a puppy show. Anyway, reaching out to Lady Pressy and OJ, Auntie Cathy. Good morning to Versha and Sayo. Large shout out to Princess Esther, Bob, Krista. Good morning, Brother Vivian. Also reaching out to Carlene. Good morning to you, Vanessa and Noah, Chamika and Kyla. Good morning, Randy, Chesley, Chloe, Michael, Donna B, and also Auntie Donna. Good morning, Allison, little man Zane. Little man Zane, did your mommy get this stuff for you? Make sure she get it for you. Good morning to you, Bernadette. Bernadette says, good morning, Vibe Radio. Amen, and happy birthday to those celebrating birthdays today and this week. Shema says, happy birthday to my beautiful niece, Janae LaFosse. Today you celebrate 20 years of life, and for that I give God all the glory. What? Shema, 20? Yeah, boy, Shema, you gone, eh? You gone, Shema, you gone. And may you continue to be focused, determined, and ambitious. May you continue the focused, determined, and ambitious person you've become. Health, happiness, success, love, and a closer walk with God are my prayers for you. Love you always from the entire Brett family. Yep, my girl. Making Auntie Noe. Yeah, Auntie Dula. Yeah, letting Auntie Noe, boy. Anyway, reaching out to Andrea, Shanna, Jerome, good morning. Good morning to you. There, shout out Nesketi, Lydia, Malina, Lisa, Sister Gwendo, reaching out to Miss Prosper, Sandra, Susie, good morning to you. Brother Jeremy, Princess JC, good morning. Also reaching out to Cleo, Disha Glyn, Coconuts, good morning to you. I trust that you too, you well. All right, let me get some music in here. Hold on. This one from William McDowell. I give myself away.

was the Brooklyn Tabernacle Choir. Worthy is the Lamb. It is now 19 minutes moving up to 70. Now it goes down. Got to take a pause for a cause. Well, I'll give you a break. I'm going to be back a little later on. The guys are going to be preparing for the Vibe Sports News, followed by the banter. Right here on Vibe Radio. Me. I'm getting out. Giving you guys a little break. All right, so that you can focus and refocus. Vibe Sports News, followed by the banter. Kicks off at 7. Me, I'm going to be back here for 8, if God says so. 8:30. Breakfast fat. Right here on Vibe Radio. Have an amazing day.

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1: 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It's a movement. It's a lifestyle. It's a vibe. Vibe Radio. Now you're feeling the vibe.

0: morning to you guys out there in Radio Land, especially you sports fans. It's now 7 a.m. in St. Lucia and the rest of the Eastern Caribbean. And it's now time for the Vibe Sports News for today, Tuesday. It's the 14th day of July, 2026. 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
1: 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Here are today's headlines, details in a few. Julian Alfred and Elaine Thompson Herrera. 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St. Lucia Men wins Eastern Caribbean Volleyball Association Under 20 volleyball, Beach Volleyball Championship. 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

0: Welcome back. St. Lucia's Julian Alfred and Jamaica's Elaine Thompson Hira headlined a strong Caribbean contingent for Tuesday's Gulai Isfan Memorial, with several regional stars set to compete at the World Athletics Continental Tour Gold Meeting. Alfred and Thompson Hira will renew their rivalry in the women's 100 meters, one of the marquee events on the Budapest program. Alfred arrives after a sensational 21.51 second victory over 200 meters at the Monaco Diamond League, while Thompson Hira continues her return to international competition. Jamaica's Nikisha Price is among the entries for the women's 200 meters, where she will line up against world champion Gabby Thomas, Kayla White, and Anavia Battle. The Caribbean will also be well represented in the women's 400 meter hurdles. Jamaicans Rochelle Clayton and Cheyenne Salmon are entered alongside Olympic finalists Jasmine Jones and Bahrain's Kemi Edioka in another event expected to produce fast times. Elsewhere, Olympic champion Masai Roussel faces European leaders Nadine Visser in the women's 100 meter hurdles, while Britain's Laura Murr, Ethiopia's Tsiji Duguma, and Australia's Abby Caldwell and American Heather McLean headline the women's 1500 meters.
1: Left arm spinner Jaden Lennox took 5 for 19 as West Indies collapsed from 63 for a loss to be all out for 158, and New Zealand went on to win the second ODI on Monday by 5 wickets. New Zealand faced a difficult chase as a sharply turning pitch. New Zealand faced a difficult chase on a sharply turning pitch and was 95 for 5 before Tom Larson made 37 in an unbroken partnership with Mark Bracewell to guide New Zealand to its target with 104 balls remaining. New Zealand's 400th win in ODI leveled the five-match series at one apiece after West Indies won the first match by 7 wickets. Lennox claimed his first 5 wicket total in his 7th ODI after a belated international debut at 51, and his figures from 8 overs were the third best by a New Zealand spinner in ODI. He set in motion a collapse which saw the West Indies lose all 10 wickets for 65 runs after a solid opening stand between John Campbell, 43, and Akim Ogis, 18. He shared with Mitchell Stanton the key wickets of Casey Carty, who made 95, and Captain Shea Hope, who made an unbeaten 87 in a partnership of 131 runs in the first match on Saturday. He bowled Carty for 18 with a ball which pitched on middle and turned sharply to beat the bat, while Lennox bowled Hope for 7 with a ball that pitched on middle and leg and straightened past the inside edge. Amar Jambu's 24 was the only other major contribution for West Indies, which lost its last 5 wickets in 10 overs. Henry Nichols, 17, and Will Young, 28, gave New Zealand a brisk start, putting on 35 for the first wicket at almost 5 runs per over. In a double setback, New Zealand lost both Young and Mark Chapman, 0, in quick succession. Chapman was run out second ball, taking a chancy run from a push to cover, only to be beaten by Vitell Law's quick and accurate throw. Nichols was out with a total of 52 for 3 before Darren Mitchell and Lathan combined to put on 42 for the fourth wicket. Mitchell made 28 and seemed likely to be in at the close, but made a rash decision to charge the ball from Carey Pierre and was stumped. Dean Foxcroft was bowled by Pierre shortly afterwards, raising the pressure on New Zealand, but Lathan and Bracewell, 18, held out until the end. Bracewell passed 1,000 runs in ODI internationals.
0: The Eastern Caribbean Volleyball Association, or ECVA, has reaffirmed its commitment to youth development following the successful staging of the 2026 ECVA and the Tony Beach Volleyball Championship in St. Kitts and Nevis. Across 3 days of intense action at the Marriott Resort in St. Kitts and Nevis, the region's top under-20 male beach volleyball athletes battled on the sand, delivering fast-paced, high-energy matches. In the men's competition, St. Lucia captured the gold medal, Dominica secured silver, and St. Kitts and Nevis earned bronze, reflecting the increasing depth and balance of talent within the region. St. Lucia's dwarf, Emmanuel and Clark, claimed the gold medal after a closely contested final against Dominica's pairing of Taj and Kaysten, winning 2-0. The set scores 21-18, 21-19. The solution pair demonstrated composure under pressure, smart offensive decision-making, and a disciplined defensive organization throughout the tournament, reinforcing St. Lucia's growing stature in regional youth beach volleyball. Dominica's Taj and Kaysten earned the silver medal, pushing the eventual champions in both sets with aggressive serving and strong teamwork. Their performance in the final as well as throughout the championship underscored the strength of Dominica's youth volleyball development program and the potential of its emerging athletes on the sand. Host nation St. Kitts and Nevis rounded out the podium with a bronze medal finish. Speaking after the gold medal victory, St. Lucia's Emmanuel and Clark said, "A lot of hard work went into this. It was a tough match, and we're really happy with the win. We're very grateful for the support and proud to represent St. Lucia." Meanwhile, St. Lucia and the 20 women's team also ended the tournament on a high, claiming the bronze medal with a convincing 2-0 victory over St. Kitts.
1: The 2026 Caribbean Football Union CFU Boys Under 14 Challenge Series is scheduled to take place in the Dominican Republic starting on August 7, 2026. This regional youth development tournament, organized by the CFU, brings together under 14 national teams from across the Caribbean to compete for regional honors. This year, a record 28 teams will be competing, 12 in Tier 1 and 16 in Tier 2. In Tier 1, the 12 teams are placed in three groups of four, where they will engage in a round-robin format. At the end of the round, the group winners, club the overall second-best team, will advance to the semifinals. Tier 2 will realize 16 teams competing in four groups of four, with the winners advancing to the semifinals. St. Lucia is in Group D alongside Grenada, Suriname, and the U.S. Virgin Islands. The St. Lucia Football Association, Inc., launched a domestic under-14 tournament involving all 19 affiliate leagues earlier in May to scout and develop over 200 local boys specifically for this Caribbean challenge. To date, the training squad, comprised of 25 players under the watchful eyes of coaches Stuart Charles and Earl Wallachard, have been hard at training in preparation for the same tournament. The training squad will be entering the camp from the 24th of July, following which the team of 18 players will be selected to represent St. Lucia at the tournament.
0: World-renowned batting consultant Bob Carter concluded a batting camp with local cricketers and coaches at the Middlefield Park and Darren Tamby Cricket Ground, working on improving mental approach, tactical preparation, and technique. Carter, an Englishman who was employed for more than 20 years with New Zealand cricket, had the opportunity to work with Theo Edward, Akeem Ogis, Noel Leo, Kimani Mellius, and Shadrack Descant, among others. "We look forward to seeing the fruit of this initiative going forward," said a spokesperson for the St. Lucia National Cricket Association.
1: The parliamentary representative for the Babano community, Honorable John Paul S. Stefan, is continuing to lend support to the Babano Football League, while at the same time investing in the development of its young people. Recently, he donated 12 quality footballs to the executive of the Babano Football League, as they continue working together to strengthen football across the constituency. Sport plays a vital role in shaping discipline, teamwork, leadership, and healthy lifestyles, and The rep commended the league executive for their unwavering commitment to creating opportunities for the players and communities. This contribution reflects my continued commitment to youth development and community empowerment, and I look forward to seeing our football program grow from strength to strength. Together, we will continue to build a brighter future and more, and move forward. Babuno, Representative Honorable John Paul Estefan, Echo.
0: Italian top Yannick Sinner resisted an all-out onslaught by an inspired Alexander Zverev to retain his Wimbledon crown in a thunderous final and claim a fifth Grand Slam title on Sunday. Zverev, in his first Wimbledon final, hot on the heels of winning the French Open, threatened an upset after taking an intense opening set, but eventually ran out of firepower as Sinner found another gear to win 6-7, 7-6, 6-3, 6-4. The destiny of the title was still on a knife's edge nearly 3 hours into an absorbing contest, but second seed Zverev resistance finally cracked after a nasty tumble in the third set, and the Sinner surged on to the title. It was a 10th successive victory for Sinner over Zverev, but this time he was pushed to the limit by the 29-year-old, who had been bidden to become the first German to win the Wimbledon title, or the first German man to win the Wimbledon title since Michael Stich in 1991.
1: Plans for 64-team Men's World Cup are set to be assessed after the 2026 tournament, with FIFA boss Gianni Infantino saying the event needs to be for the whole world. The proposal for an expanded tournament was put forward last year, and Infantino says the success of the expanded 48-team tournament means FIFA should look at how a 64-team World Cup could work. These are all issues that we will be examining after the World Cup, Infantino told Swiss broadcaster Blue Sport External when asked if the tournament could grow to 64 teams. When organizing a World Cup, it's important to organize it for the whole world, not just Europe and South America, but effectively the entire world. Every nation should be allowed to dream of participating in the World Cup. You can see that the quality of the teams is extremely high and is getting higher and higher all over the world. If you don't give smaller countries a chance to participate in the World Cup, they will lack the incentive to keep improving. Infantino said that the first 48-team World Cup has been a huge success, citing the progression of 9 out of 10 African teams to the knockout stage. At the last World Cup, there were only 5 teams from Africa instead. That just goes to show how important it is to include all teams to give them this opportunity to participate.

0: Meanwhile, there has been some concerns raised in relation to the proposed 64-team expansion. UEFA President Alexander Seferin is among those to have dismissed the 64-team proposal, with the Slovenian saying it is a bad idea for both the tournament itself and the qualifying process. Asian Football Confederation, or AFC President Sheikh Samin bin Ibrahim Al Khalifa, agreed, saying further expansion would bring chaos. Victor Montagliani, president of the governing body for football in North and Central America and the Caribbean, or CONCACAF, said the suggestion doesn't feel right, and he believes the expansion would damage the broader footballing ecosystem. However, Andrew Giuliani, executive director of the White House's World Cup Task Force, said the United States could consider making a bid to host the 2038 World Cup and would be able to handle it if expanded to 64 teams.
1: Still with World Cup action, France boss Didier Deschamps is predicting a spectacular semi-final when his exciting side take on Spain in a heavyweight World Cup showdown in Dallas later today. Spain beat France in the semi-finals of Euro 2024 on their way to being crowned European champions before defeating Les Bleus in a 9-goal last-four thriller in the Nations League last year. "The past is in the past," said Deschamps, who is stepping down at the end of the tournament after 14 years in charge. "Spain did win in the past, but I'm looking forward to today. We are now at another level. We want to be in the final." Two-time world champion France will become only the third country to reach three straight World Cup finals if they win in Texas. Kickoff time is 8 p.m. West Germany in 1982, 1986, and 1990, and Brazil in 1994, 98, and 2002 are the only countries to manage the feat so far. Deschamps, who captained France to the World Cup in 1998, managed them to World Cup glory in 2018 before they were beaten on penalties by Argentina in the 2022 final in Qatar. He said Spain will start the semi-final as favorites. "They have only conceded only one goal in six games," added Deschamps. "We know this could be a most spectacular game." Spain boss Luis Eddy La Fuente and myself, we know how to defend, and with the quality of two teams offensively, we can think it's going to be a spectacular game. Later, De La Fuente played down the sharp claim that's been a favorite. "It doesn't mean anything," he said. "We are two great national teams facing one another. Whether we are favorites or not doesn't mean further pressure for us. We have that pressure anyway because we want to do well for our country." And as we come to the end of this morning sports newscast, yeah, Eli and I are two great hosts and we want to do well for you by bringing you quality stuff. So Eli, back to you.
0: Well, we've come to the end of the Vibe Sports News for this morning, brought to you with the compliments of MNC Drugstore, Najico Insurance Limited, and our friends over at First National Bank. 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We'll talk about that and more, because the banter is up next, guys.
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The number is 725-2455. 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And of course, don't keep the news to yourself. 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And they will check on you, all right? 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It's in pristine condition, works fantastically well. You can get one there as well. 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And if you've not gotten onto the Let's Bet platform, tell people, right? There's something big going on there. If you top up $20 or more, you get an extra $20. And guess what you can do with that? Place a $20 bet on today's World Cup game between France and Spain, right? And you get entered into a contest to win a 65-inch television. Yes, compliments our friends over at Let's Bet, right? So, you know, for this coming Premier League season, you can sit and watch, you know, your TV in style. If I get 65 inches, that might take

0: well with you, and I hope you have an absolutely smashing day today. All right, that's home people. That's home people. All right. Let me jump over here and say good morning. A birthday greetings going out to Mr. Anwar Quinlan. He's celebrating today. Anwar, good morning to you. That's a childhood friend of mine. Right. His brother and I are very good friends as well. Right. Nephew to John Q, who's probably listening in this morning. Right, and one morning to you, my brother, and birthday greetings going out to you. I hope you have an absolutely smashing day today. I think he's over at customs, right? So you can just call in birthday today, my brother. Just call in birthday, all right? birthday greetings going out to Mr. Mervyn Charles of St. Lucia Distillers. He's celebrating today. Mervyn, good morning to you, and birthday greetings going out to you. I hope you have an absolutely smashing day today, all right? And last but by no means least, let me say a very short good morning and happy birthday to my good friend, Miguel Favre. You see what I did there? Hey, Migs, morning to you, my brother, a.k.a. Butu, all right? I don't care what y'all say, right? They say opposites attract, you know, I tall him and short, like. Right, former colleague. Yeah, well, at least that's somebody you can give top midget, at least. Right? midget calling somebody Butu.
1: I give him a little talk last night already.
0: Former colleague of Vido at BOSL, he was my teammate on the media basketball team in the commercial basketball league as well. Right, so my brother, I hope you have an absolutely smashing day today. Anybody else who's celebrating, happy birthday to you. I hope you have a fantastic day today. Michael Michit Pierre, no matter, no, eh?
1: Eli Bojoko. I want to say happy birthday to Primus Hutchinson. I don't know if he's still in the media, but a media colleague. So happy birthday to you. Happy birthday to Baggio Edward, Eli, who is celebrating today.
0: Wonderful day.
1: Yes, Eli. And happy birthday to Miguel Favre. Not just Miguel alone, Eli, who is celebrating in that household. His daughter is also celebrating her birthday today. So happy birthday to both of them.
0: Okay, nice.
1: He told me that last night. Yeah.
0: Nice.
1: When I wish him advance birthday greetings. Yes, with his daughter. He says it is her birthday also.
0: Yeah, well, happy birthday, darling. That's coming from Uncle Eli. All right. I hope you get my birthday greeting. Probably asleep still. All right. Okay, Mitch, let's get into it. I'm jumping on the platform one time. Auntie Soso, morning. She says our players didn't bat well enough yesterday. That was so disappointing. That's exactly what we were bowl off. I was going to say start off, and then I was going to say kick off, but it's bowl off. That's exactly what we're going to bowl off this morning. Midget, I was usually underwhelmed with West Indies batting performance yesterday, right? For the most part, I think the fellas started off well in terms of, you know, navigating the power play. It's not like we put up a million runs, but had all of our wickets intact pretty much, and looked like we were on course that we could, you know, kick on and then accelerate on the back end and put up a nice little total. Right, my thinking was, you know, if we could get to at least 300, that's going to prove difficult for the New Zealanders to chase down. But lo and behold, we lost 10 wickets for 65 runs, man. When you put up, what was it, 135, 134, what we put up? I can't remember. Like, that just had me so decked there, right? 138. We put up 138 is a below par T20 score, you know. The only format of the game, 138, looking decent, is in a T10 competition. You put up 138, you will say, all right, I stand a chance there of winning that contest. You know, West Indies just absolutely just collapsed in terms of the batting. And that's why I suggested, was it just a

0: at the office, because when you put up 138, you want bad face, you put up 138. That have to be just a bad day at the office, Casa. That can't be a scenario where, you know, you played poorly. That's just a bad day. You lost all 10 wickets for 65 runs. That was disappointing. So it has nothing to do with our bowling attack. I know there are people that are going to say, point out, you know, Shamar Joseph, play, and he had played the first game, and nothing to do with our bowling attack. As a matter of fact, if New Zealand was batting first and we had them 141 for 5 after 32.4 overs, you would be smiling. You'd be saying, hey, we're on course there. We can keep them fellas to, like, below 200 maybe, right? Because we already put down 5 wickets, right? So our bowling attack, I think, did what they were supposed to do. But, I mean, there was nothing there for them to defend. So at the end, 141 for 5, 104 balls if I had left. Let me just...
1: Eli, when I saw the team selection or the composition of the team before the start of play, minus Shamar Joseph playing in Guyana, and they brought in, I think they brought in Carrie Pierre, I knew something was amiss in terms of what the wicket would do, because if you were to drop Shamar Joseph in Guyana and bring in a spinner, it says to me that the wicket is going to take a lot of turn. And I know West Indies, while they have been doing pretty decent in against spin bowling, but they are always suspect. In the early part of the match, when the wicket wasn't doing that much, Campbell and Ogie settled down and put up a decent opening partnership of 60 runs. But as the game progressed, West Indies found themselves in a lot of difficulty coping with the New Zealand spin attack. And between the spinners, they took, I think, 8 wickets. So it gives you an indication of how they dominated our batters, who never showed up at all. Because, of course, apart from Campbell, the next good score, I think, was Shefford Rutherford with 24-odd runs. When New Zealand came to bat, we had them in early trouble, 32 for 2, and then 95 for 5. Then the wicket started to taper off, playing much better. And as a result, New Zealand were able to romp home to victory with 104 balls to spare. And as you said in your opening statement, not even in a T20 match, top team does score 138.
0: So below par.
1: Yeah, so from that time, and as usual, West Indies flatter to deceive. They give us high hopes in the first ODI, and we know sometimes West Indies lack a lot of consistency. So don't give yourself any pressure, Eli. It's the verbal season, I give myself pressure.
0: But that, to me, that's when people just give themselves pressure.
1: So take your pressure.
0: Actually, I wouldn't go as far as to say they flatter to deceive, because I think West Indies have been playing well of late. And this is not a scenario where, let's say, for example, we struggle to put up, and we put up 210 runs, let's just say. This was just an absolute collapse. To lose 10 wickets for 65 runs is a collapse. You know, that is a capitulation. So I am leaning more towards West Indies had a bad day at the office than I am leaning towards, you know, flatter to deceive. I think we've been playing well over the last few matches. You know, the test series against Sri Lanka was impressive. Jangu was the one that scored the 24 runs there from 41 deliveries. So it's not like he was absolutely pulling up trees either. I just felt that, West Indies had a bad day at the office. That's what I put it down to. Because for us to just lose all of them wickets there like that, Naman. You have to check and see what they give them fellas to eat at the hotel or... or something like that. Mijita. Someone says, good morning, gentlemen. I thought by now, since the retirement of Stern John, we would have heard about his data or whatever you may want to call it as our national football coach. You are not following St. Lucia. You don't know how St. Lucia performed under Stern John. You want us to spell out statistics and say how many games he won, how many games he lost, etc. he's no longer there, you know. I don't know what useful purpose that will serve. I think that would probably have been something that we would have done when he was there, to talk about him. But he's gone. So maybe the conversation should be as in who's going to be next up, particularly with the sort of resume one needs to possess to be eligible for qualification. You know, so that would be my response to you. Yeah, I don't know what useful purpose it would be to say what Stern John's record is or his stats have been with St. Lucia. I don't know. He's not there anymore, so it's neither here nor there for me. Let's. Sorry, contributor. I don't know. Yeah, that's not probably the response you wanted to hear, but I don't see the point in doing that. what were you saying there? Yeah. I was saying I just put it down to West Indies having a bad day at the office. I think West Indies will come better in the next game.
1: They have no choice, you know, because it's
0: you can't get any worse.
1: It's a five-match series. It's a five-match series, and you want to make sure that come the third ODI that you rebound, because if you lose the third one, the pressure is going to tell, and you will have to really stomach that pressure to get out of it. So for them to continue being competitive, for me, they have to win the full ODI.
0: Well, it's a five-match series, so if you lose the third ODI, that puts you squarely behind the eight ball. You can't lose no more games, or else you'd have lost the series. If you win the third ODI, that puts you in the driver's seat, because you only need to win one more out of the final two. It gives you a little breathing room. So let's see how that is going to pan out. Mitch, let's see how that's going to pan out. Later today, 3 p.m., we're going to see a semi-final in the FIFA World Cup, FIFA Men's World Cup. The World Cup started weighing me down. I find World Cup has been going on for a while now, Midget. And we finally got to the semi-final. Yeah, there are a lot of games. More often than not, particularly during the group phase and around of 32, you had a scenario where there were like three games daily from at all different times, you know. So they had midnight games, they had 9 p.m. games, 10 p.m. games, 4 p.m. games, 3 p.m. games, midday games. It was difficult to keep up. But we are at that point now where the Creme de la Creme, the four semi-finalist teams are actually ranked 1 through 4 in the FIFA rankings coming into the World Cup. People always give the FIFA rankings leaks. I know what y'all going to say. Conspiracy theory. I know what y'all going to say. The World Cup was rigged. But Winsbet has been saying that for the last couple of days, because he like what he's seen from the World Cup. But, I mean, the reality is the four top-ranked teams in the World Cup and into the World Cup, they're in the Final Four. So we have Spain going up against France today. A lot of people think that should be the final. And, of course, tomorrow is England versus Argentina. But I don't know. Let me ask you, Midget, what your thoughts are on the game later today. What do you expect?
1: Eli, these two teams have had exciting rivalries. over the past few years, and they have been playing very well in this current World Cup. Spain, when you look at their record in terms of goals conceded, they have the better record there. They look pretty solid in defense. However, coming up against France is primarily an attacking team. Though Spain could also attack when necessary, as they have shown in the World Cup. So it's for me, it's very close to call, but I am tipping France to come out on top in that game.
0: Okay. I think we think along the same lines. The first thing is, I think both squads are fit. I think that's the first thing there. We have a couple of players that have gotten nicks and stuff. Tchouaméni missed the quarterfinal, though Kone stepped in very well for him, but he's available for the semi-final. He had picked up a knock in the round of 32 fixture and missed that quarterfinal completely. Of course, Mbappe was subbed off before the regulation time. Some people were wondering if he had a niggle or whatever, because they don't sub Mbappe like that. But I think Deschamps just felt comfortable that the 2-0 advantage that they had was enough to go ahead and win the game. So Mbappe is fit. Everybody from France is fit. And as far as I'm aware, everybody from Spain is fit as well. Lamine Yamal, who has indicated publicly that, you know, he's not much of a group stage player. It's when he gets to the knockout rounds, that's when he really, you know, comes alive. And of course, he was coming off of an injury as well. I think he needs to step up in this game, because I'm with you. I think France is going to play a counter-attacking style. France is a team that can play a multitude of different ways. They can play possession football. If the game is physical, they can match you with physicality. If it's a technical game, they can match you with technical skills. They can counter-attack. And I think that's what you're going to see. I think France are going to allow Spain possession of the ball. When I say allow, I mean, obviously, the Spanish are very good in possession, but I don't think you're going to see France attempting to press too high up the pitch. I think they're going to allow the Spanish to move up the pitch to leave space in behind their back line, which they can exploit. Because Spain, as you know, they like to play a very high line. They like to press high as well when they lose the ball. But I think if there's a team in the tournament that is press resistant, it would be this France team. They have a lot of highly technical players on their team that can, you know, turn a player, that can, you know, break lines with passes, etc. I think that's what you're going to see. I think you're going to see France turn over possession from Spain and try to hit them on the counter-attack. You're going to see a lot of diagonal balls, whether it be to Mbappe, who pulls out wide, Dembele, who's probably already wide. So between Olise, Tchouaméni, if he starts, Rabiot, these guys, they're very able to pick out a pass. You know, I would even say Saliba as well at the back is also able to pick out a pass. So I think it's going to be a scenario where Spain need to make their possession count, and I don't necessarily think that they have the personnel up front to do so. Oyarzabal is their leading scorer. He's a very technical player. He can finish as well, but I don't anticipate that he's going to get the space in between the lines where he normally thrives, because he's not that type of striker that plays up on the last man, and I don't think he's going to get that space in between the lines. I think France are going to be very compact. They're going to stifle him. He's not quick enough to run past the French defenders. Upamecano and Saliba are very rapid. I don't think he has the pace to get in behind them when they push forward, so they'll not be concerned when they push forward. I don't think he has the physicality to match up against them, to play back to the goal sort of game and hold up play. I don't think he has that. And I don't think anybody's crossing any ball into the box for him, expecting him to win a header against these two either. So Spain are going to have to rely heavily on Lamine Yamal to take on players. And probably that's an area that he can exploit, because Lucas Digne, I think, is the left back for France. If you're going to point out a weak spot in the French setup, that might be it. So he's going to have to take him on and draw other players out of position. Saliba, for example, out of position, draw him out to assist Digne, and that is going to create the space for Oyo Azabal or Dani Olmo, anybody who's starting to get into those little pockets. That will have to be how Spain would have to break down France. But if Lamal is not able to do that, I think Spain will be in trouble. They conceded their first goal the last game. It's only one goal they've conceded. I think France has conceded, what, 6-odd goals or something like that. But we know how France plays. They attack you. They're not concerned if you score a goal. Of course, they don't want you to score. But this team feels like they can outgun anybody. So I'm with you. I think France are going to come out victorious. I picked 2-1 as my scoreline. I think Spain have a goal in them. I think Mikel Merino is going to come off the bench and get a consolation goal for Spain. I think France would already have been 2-0. That's my prediction. That's my prediction, Bridget.
1: Well, Teddy, I don't think I could go wrong with that.
0: Yeah. All right, so but I give you all how much things.
1: It's going to be a very interesting game.
0: Yeah, man.
1: And I expect to see a lot of counter-attacking play there.
0: Mm-hmm. I was saying, as a matter of fact, guys, it should be coming out a little later today. Myself and Critic, we did a podcast for Let's Bet with our predictions and stuff, just to tell people, you know, when they go and place their bets and stuff. So I'm predicting a 2-1 victory. You can go on and try to put a bet like that on the game. I'm predicting Mbappe might score the first goal of the game based on how he's been playing. You can also predict Mikel Merino is going to score for Spain as well. So you can go on there. Don't forget, if you bet at least $20 on a World Cup fixture, then you get entered into that contest for the 65-inch television. All right, so you can go on there and place your bets. And you can tell
1: me
0: what you're feeling.
1: I could do that at my home.
0: You're going to leave your home, if you get that there, you're going to leave your home. Number one is on the platform. He says, Tuesday morning, hi to the band of Vibe Radio. Julian Alfred again, today running. Let's wish her well. Support your team or side with a method. What's the method, my brother, today there for Spain? And what's the method for
1: 12:40 p.m. today.
0: Yeah, Mijay, thanks for that. What's the method for Spain and France, my brother? I'm just asking you. Number one, thanks for that, number one. Julian is going to be at it at the 100 meters this time, Midget. I expect her to win. I don't think there's anybody in the lineup there that's going to trouble her, as long as she has a decent enough start and she's her normal focused self. I don't think there's anybody in the lineup there, Midget, that's going to trouble Julian today.
1: No, Eli, on paper, that is. On paper, she's a hot favorite there. The only other person there is Tia Clayton. We have not seen much of Tia. Both Tia and Tia, they have been running hot and cold. We know the situation with Elaine. She's still getting her feedback after recovering from injury. So she has been very selective in the meets that he participates in. Mm-hmm. While Julian Alfred will be buoyed by that emphatic 200 meter victory over Gabby, and her adrenaline will be pumping very high when she gets into that block this afternoon.
0: Yeah, so all the best to her. I just wanted to come out of the race still healthy, because like I said, I think
1: Yeah.
0: I don't think she's going to have any competition.
1: And I don't think that she'll really go out to exert herself.
0: Yeah.
1: Based on, based on how the race unfold.
0: To be honest, though, when I saw the lineup, I didn't get excited. I just kind of felt like, yeah, Juju have that. not my fault, BC. I want to see her run against Shakari Richardson. That's what I want to see her run against. Shakari looks now. Shakari look like she catching herself again.
1: Yeah,
0: Jefferson Wooden as well. You know what she has been doing. So that's the kind of people I want to see her running against.
1: She gave Jefferson a run for her money, man.
0: Yeah, sorry.
1: And in that race for me, if Shakari had lean, she'd have picked Jefferson.
0: Yeah, let me just see what's on the platform there before we get out of here. Somebody says, hi guys. Yeah, Eli, Wendy's had a bad day at the office, but that side had a long tail. Yeah, for good reason, based on the pitch.
1: Yeah, Eli, and that tail, never worked.
0: The tail had worked the dog. That's a little bit good, then.
1: Eli was a great king and queen of the band show last night, man. Thoroughly enjoyed that beautiful.
0: Yeah, so why you have give us the results? Why you give us the results? You're just saying great, great.
1: Anyway, well, that was the back of the like, the results.
0: That's why it was great. Guys, let's go to Bridget. Guys, that's our program for today. Don't forget Julian Alfred on at what, 12:13 you said, Bridget?
1: 12:40.
0: And of course at 3 p.m. it's Spain versus France. All right, World Cup semi-final action. All right, so we'll be back with you tomorrow morning, 7 a.m. where we kick off once again with the Vibe Sports News, followed by the banter. The banter! 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As a matter of fact, that podcast I was telling you that my servant critic did, she should see it a little later on the Let's Bet socials. You can also check on St. Lucia Daily Post as well later on. 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So you can, you know, go ahead and place your bets, all right? there's no need to... So, 8:30 is breakfast fed. Today's what, Tuesday? So what, after... So it's four more shows to go. Tuesday, Wednesday, Thursday, Friday. Yeah, my mouth's good. All right? It's four more shows to go, folks. With our breakfast fed program, so make sure you guys check us out at 8:30 a.m. I continue to say you need to get on to our social media platforms for the best experience in breakfast fed. You need to see what's going on. Alright, you need to see what's going on. Alright, there's no need to switch. All your great programming is right here. All your great personalities are right here on 92.9 in the North, 100.9 FM in the South. 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And guys, please, don't forget.
1: If you don't have the why,
0: you don't have the vibe.
1: Have a productive and incident-free day, guys. A few more days to go before the road really come alive with creativity and action.
0: Yeah, notice Midget said productive day. He didn't say reproductive. Eh? All right, so I see you later.

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0: Somebody, Jamani, read it. Absolutely love this song. This is one of my favorite songs for this season, I swear. Hollywood HB. I love that song. I love that song. Absolutely love it. Let me reach out to everybody logged in, locked on. I appreciate you. Welcome to Breakfast Fat. In the morning time, Superman with you. Hey, let me tell you, truth be told, I am tired. I don't know about you all, but I am extremely tired. Things going down, and let me tell you, this season roughing me up. Breakfast Fat giving me licks. I waking up in the morning. You know, you have a job. And all of a sudden, you just don't want to go to work. Like, where? The weekend finished already? That's what's been happening. But I love it. That's why I'm here. Otherwise, let me tell you, the boss would have to fire me. I just wouldn't go to work. I can tell you all that. Yeah. All right. That's like, he asking who is the boss. We will discuss that shortly. You understand what I'm saying? But that's what it is. Also, you know another song I like? Y'all can jump by Jumbo. That's one of my favorite songs. I subscribe to Carnival, and I'll never cancel my subscription. I'll never unsubscribe. Bad June. I renew it every year. That is a big June. I absolutely love it. Hey, I even get confetti for down there. Anyway, you know you're good when you get confetti. Trust me. Trust me, you know you're good. As soon as you get confetti in the life, you know you're good. Let me tell you now. This morning, y'all see who paid my salary. Rag Marketing. Yeah. Rag Marketing paid my salary this morning. All right. Jump by Jumbo. Somebody say to me, Pringles, where are you going? Back to work, Domino's. You see, y'all? Anyway. Yeah. I was saying, Rag Marketing, you know, for all your media needs, all right? Social media management, you know, marketing, promotion, campaign creation, and all of that. Rag Marketing. You can always check them out. One second, guys. You know me, it's numbers I'm looking for. Numbers. 285-9994 for, let me tell you. 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It's Rag Marketing. 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If you want to look like us, you understand? You see what they have there? If you want to look like us, that's how it's going to happen. You know, I look at you. Who's that? Who's that guy? Who's that? I'm calling to my daughter, Hamsam. You know, at one point, she was a baby and I was going out. And she looked at me and she said, Daddy, you look Hamsam. I said, thank you. Thank you, princess. I'm Hamsam. So no matter what, let me tell you, nobody, anybody can say what they wanted on that night, I'm Hamsam. And as long as I'm Hamsam, ain't nobody played with it. 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Let me see. Y'all feel AI playing. If y'all see the comments I'm making, I took a photo. 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Anyway, Top Ranking Electricals. Good morning to you, Fabs and the crew. Let me also reach out to the Computer Store, the Tea Party Villas. Good morning to you. Travel and Leisure Center. Good morning. Lucent Carnival, CPMC, Nathan Sweden, and that. Good morning. And Inter Island Distributors Limited. Let's get into the groove of things. It is now 4:09. And listen to me. This brother, they have a song you have to do for me this morning, eh? I'll tell you what it is just now. I'll tell you what it is. Just now. I'm looking for something. That's why. You know me already. All right. Yeah. This brother went into the competition. And I'll be very, very honest with you all. You all know me. This is one of my favorite artists. Love his vibe. Whenever you see me, manners and respect, you know. Man treated me like an elder, though. Like, you know, like I'm an elder. Like, look at me. I'm not even 25 yet. Yeah, but then he went in, and this year I was afraid. Truth, I'm telling you, I was afraid because he went in with a song that I felt, and I'm sure you heard this. But as a matter of fact, let me introduce my brother, and then we'll have that conversation. Share me. Hey.
1: Hi, Benny. What you say?
0: We did. I cooled them. I swear, you cooled everything in order.
1: I want to hear you.
0: Huh?
1: What you're saying about?
0: Don't worry. You know I'm coming. I just tell it to you.
1: Definitely.
0: All right. Man. The reality of the situation is, I'm sure you must have heard people saying, "But why are you just going groovy with that song?"
1: Yeah, the people who doesn't understand, you know?
0: Yeah, I didn't. I also didn't.
1: 130.
0: I knew.
1: Groovy.
0: Exactly.
1: Above that.
0: Now, I knew the speed, which is, that was kind of my argument. I said to them, well, the reality is if you bring that down to groovy, you would have to really slow the sound, song down. All right? But in my mind, it can be done. Yeah. It can be slowed down. So I'm thinking, boy, that song would have been a mean song for the groovy. And then you took it to the power. So I heard you. I saw everything. But I'll be very honest with you, bro. You started surprising us from semifinals.
1: Yeah. I've been running, boy, and I'm running.
0: Yeah.
1: I seem like the hard work paying off now.
0: It's just, yes. Yes.
1: Time, you know, I have to performing on stage. So I have to come good, you understand?
0: You understand? Yeah. But Shebi, you have to do that all the time.
1: Yeah, well, actually, from doing that from semifinals, I just continue doing it all now. So, you know, I didn't go this morning.
0: Because you had to be on the back bus then. Yes. Yeah, but that's a vibe. Let me show you. Just now, before we get into that, you know, in fact, let me show you what went on. Let's go. Take it to them.

help me get over that girl tonight. Somebody say, okay, lady. How are we doing? That side is even if she crying. And that side is she lying. And together we saying, don't trust them woman at all. You ready?

0: All right. And you're proud of yourself?
1: Yeah.
0: I proud of you because you're running up and down the stage.
1: Yeah, man.
0: You are stationed on one end.
1: Yeah, boy. I think I paid some Pringles.
0: Whoop. That is it, bro. But let me tell you, though.
1: Yeah.
0: You take a risk. And a lot of artists, you all, took that risk. Man, just say, big up Pringles. I heard you while driving. We subscribe. Renewing every year. Big up you, my soldier. It's a big risk on the night to tell a crowd to sing.
1: Yeah.
0: Especially with the music in the background. Mm-hmm. And the judges chanting, hey, and the fellas that get the cue, they bring down the music and all of that.
1: Yeah.
0: I think the man who did it best was Nerdy when he won last year, the Groovy last year.
1: Mm-hmm.
0: He actually stopped the music and had the crowd sing the song.
1: Mm-hmm.
0: But it worked for you.
1: Yeah, man.
0: It worked for you. I was sitting there watching, and I'm hearing them sing, and I'm saying, boy, you're lucky, boy.
1: Yeah, if you watch the song is like a very, like a sing-along song.
0: Yeah, it is.
1: The hook is a very big hook, so I have to use that and capitalize on that. You know?
0: Yeah.
1: Another problem people had was like, boy, this song, you have no action.
0: Well, you so give it to them.
1: I had to incorporate the
0: crying.
1: Went out there and do our thing, you know.
0: Yeah. It was wicked. Yeah. You did what you did, bro. I was afraid. I know what happened.
1: No, man, everything safe, man. Pringles.
0: Yeah. I was afraid of you because I'm thinking, boy, them power dread.
1: Yeah.
0: You know, one or two of the power coming in, they dread. And I know our Lucians.
1: I know it wasn't a competition song. It's a song, a great big
0: exactly.
1: song, but it's not a competition song. So I had to bring it out.
0: It is you much understand? Like C-Deal's Insane.
1: Check it. It's more of a nice song. You check it. Check my storyline song. You check the normal Shemiji.
0: Yeah. Who wrote that one?
1: Boy, Chuloy. Written by myself, man. Yeah.
0: That is it. Yeah. As usual, you know, quite a writer. As a matter of fact, one of my songs, Shemi had a part to play in it. You remember that song?
1: Oh,
0: 2015.
1: Yeah, when it came out, I was just crazy everywhere writing for everybody. You know, that was me trying to put my foot
0: put
1: into the game.
0: You put your foot, 10 toes, everything inside. Yeah,
1: so you for that opportunity, though.
0: But how does it feel now, though, bro? Because I know for a couple of years, and boy, that's the thing a lot of artists don't get, and I keep saying that, every single artist, you will have a rough year.
1: Yeah, man.
0: You'll have a rough year, or two even.
1: Some artists
0: like take a whole 3-4 years to just pick up and do thing again, and I know you had a little...
1: Last year was it for me, no? That was like one of my more calm years, I was working on a lot of things, like my business, Chulo Trips, big up those Chulo Trips. And you know how that's running.
0: Tell me about that. You can do some advertising one day.
1: Yeah, man, Chulo Trips. So we do transfers, tours, you know. Yeah, that's what we do. Take care of the island.
0: We should give my hire.
1: The Chulo Trips, really, I mean.
0: The parody might just
1: hire. I see the BNB there.
0: We go hire, you know.
1: Of course.
0: So that's good tours. And all right, so you see, and bro, you see this right there? This right there makes a lot of sense to me.
1: Yeah.
0: All right, the reality of the situation, and I've said it before, because of the landscape, because of what's going on in St. Lucia, you can't just survive being an artist in St. Lucia.
1: Yeah, man.
0: A full-time artist with nothing else happening. We don't have many concerts throughout the year. After Carnival, we're down until October, you realize that?
1: Yeah, man.
0: You know? Yeah. So that's good, bro. Congratulations.
1: Yeah. So now that's up and running, I'm back in full effect, you know?
0: Last
1: year, like staying away from the competition taught me a lot as well. Like being in the crowd, watching the artists on stage, you know, it taught me a lot. Like, you know, and I implemented that into my performance. Check it. Yeah, and I guess it helped.
0: There you go. There is nothing wrong in watching somebody because, like it or not, a lot you walk in there and you can learn. You, let me tell you what. You will learn what to do and what not to do.
1: Right. That's
0: okay. So don't ever look at something like me. I better than that person. I can look at that person.
1: No.
0: You can learn things. What I can do and what I should not do.
1: Yeah.
0: All right. That's what you learn when you are.
1: So falling back from the competition, I'll say it taught me a lot, man.
0: Yeah.
1: You know, seeing my brothers on there, staying in the crowd, seeing, you know, learning different pointers and stuff. Yeah.
0: Yeah.
1: And applying it this year.
0: And look at you apply it. you applied it this year.
1: Of course.
0: And you did exactly what you were supposed to do.
1: Yeah.
0: And to that, bro, and it paid off.
1: Definitely.
0: It paid off. What do you place?
1: Second.
0: Aye.
1: Last time I played second was 2017 in Man Ready. Yeah, big up Ready Man.
0: What did y'all do at that
1: bouncing?
0: Bouncing. Yes. But y'all don't do much work together anymore.
1: Yeah, we have project. Boy, I just can't even explain why. Oh yeah, we have a lot of projects, but we're working on that, people, because the fans are asking for it.
0: So which brings us to our next piece of the conversation.
1: Mm-hmm.
0: That is the conversation we've been having for the summer. I expect the music.
1: Of course, we're already having
0: reggae, I expect dance, I expect soca.
1: Yeah.
0: We can't be a nation that only doing music for carnival.
1: Right. But it cannot be me alone, you know. It has to be all of us, the same way we coming together for carnival to drop releases. We see, you have the song ready and think. We have to just continue that after the carnival too, you know? Because me alone, Shemi drop a thing after season there, you tell how, you know, you understand it, have to be all of us.
0: Well, yesterday, Sidil and I had a conversation. Sidil was sitting in the couch and we said, we actually said we're going to do a summer program. So here's how this will work.
1: Mm-hmm.
0: We're going to set it up just the same way we set my breakfast set.
1: Right.
0: And we're asking that a new song a month be released. Alright? A new song a month, a new song every week. We're looking for the new songs.
1: Mm-hmm.
0: And we're going to give people now a chance to vote for the hottest summer song.
1: Right. Soca, platforms like pop, that are important.
0: Soca, pop, anything. Yeah. Reggae, the hottest summer song. Out of St. Lucia, only St. Lucians.
1: Mm-hmm.
0: As the Jambai Jumblo.
1: Nice.
0: Alright? And at the end of it, based on the people's votes, we're going to give a cash prize.
1: Oh, nice.
0: Yeah.
1: Yeah, so all that, you know, we need platforms like that, you know, to shine a light on songs like...
0: Exactly. So I'm going to reach out, as a matter of fact, I'm going to reach out to some of my sponsors from now.
1: Yeah.
0: All right? I'm messaging now, as I say that.
1: Yeah.
0: And I'm telling you, they are going to put up the cash. So we are going to put up
1: there
0: the
1: you
0: cash.
1: Go. I can't wait for that one.
0: For
1: then.
0: The end of it.
1: Yeah.
0: So start bringing the music in, start going back to the drawing board. It is on. Summer songs, we on.
1: Yeah, man.
0: You understand? Yeah. We on. Okay? So the work doesn't stop there. Show me. Again, congratulations, brother. I have nothing but, you know, good things to say about you. You know that.
1: Of course.
0: Anytime something is off, I tell you it is off.
1: Right.
0: All right. Good things to say about you. You know that.
1: Of course.
0: Anytime something is off, I tell you it is off.
1: Right.
0: All right. I'm proud of you, brother.
1: Thanks, brother.
0: Right now,
1: proud of you as well.
0: Yeah, appreciate it.
1: Yeah.
0: Right now, on two fronts, the fact that you're one of the better artists out there and writers,
1: right,
0: and also an entrepreneur now, businessman.
1: Yeah, man.
0: You understand, doing your thing. So, give me the handles before I send you out there. Give me the handles for your business.
1: All right. So on Instagram, you can find me at Chulo Trips. That's ChuloTrips.
0: Chulo Trips.
1: Yeah, Chulo Trips.
0: Uh-huh.
1: And myself, Shemi G Official, across all platforms. And on all distribution platforms, Shemi G. Yeah.
0: Right. So check him out for tours, transfers.
1: Let's experience St. Lucia the Chulo way. You know already.
0: Wow. That's what it is.
1: Mm-hmm.
0: So, Shemi, let me send you out there to do your thing.
1: Big up.
0: Live and direct.
1: Morning to everybody watching. You don't know. One love.
0: Right, so go out there and party. You know what I want him to sing for me too? Give him the mic. I want him to sing what me and my boo carnival that's it. Yes, but that's it. But that's what I tell you all in the time. Y'all play, y'all know that. That's what I say, see the time. Y'all, I want that. Yeah, that's what it is. Somebody said, Bon Joseph says, my child, oh, so proud of you. Leah Yard says, good morning, Manchus. Say, big up Shemi J. Roxanne says, big up my boy Shemi. All right, Ezra the Fun Machine is Kote. To me, he's supposed to be inside like a V. What is wrong with him? You know, a three man. Somebody, Virgil, say you need two summer shows, one for the teens before school and a big concert for the public turns. Casey say you take the whole couch. I don't have to, Casey. Yeah, you safe. You safe. Yeah, you safe. I don't know where Casey come from, Agassa. Blessed good morning to you, Wendy, Henry, Testan, good morning. Loud shout out to you, John Wick, and Tensa Bojia in Israel. You ready? Start it.
2: Let me tell you what I'm looking so fine.
3: We're going on the road.
2: She's a cutie.
3: Before he said to go this morning, but you don't know.

0: You want to pin something, man?
1: The fellas watching me like I'm mad. Yeah. So yours is the first signature on breakfast, right? Look. I take in all the celebrities' signatures. Yeah.
2: Don't trust the woman at all.
1: Yeah. Shami G, 2026, breakfast fair. Okay, Lily. Yeah. You taking the autographs now. Yes, when them man get rich, you know what happened? All them man about to become billionaires.
0: You should put your signature. 2020.
1: Yeah, reach up about one time. Yeah. That is it. All right, big up you. Yeah, Shami J. Okay, Lele. All right, yeah. All right.
0: What signature on the board,
1: you understand? You understand? Don't worry. This one is Kings and Queens. You understand? I have played that with you. All right, so yeah, let me go back. The tech watching me like, what am I doing? Like, that one just gets up and walk out. Earth! Bring his back. Yeah, that one just get up and just walk out like a madman. Now, listen to me. I spoke to Shemi a little while ago. I spoke to Sidil yesterday, and this morning, I put it out there. Leah Yard says, I just love Shemi vibe. Make sure y'all feed him well, because he loves food. Luke Stefan was asking for cherry cassava. Mommy Burns, good morning. Let me see, Tia Joseph says, good morning, everyone. Especially Shemi Johannes, original Papi Chulo. That's what it is. Now, remember I said, you know, we're not stopping. I'm relentless. We're not going to stop until we have this thing in the bag and it is all covered and we know what we're about. I announced, we can fall back, St. Lucia. We cannot fall back. We have an amazing product. We have plenty talent and it stopped during Carnival. And then, you know, some people, if they don't take part in the competition, the music will not get played. And you figure, boy, if I don't make it after the semis, I don't make it to the finals, then, oh my God, that's the end of the season and that's the end of my music. And I think this is absolute nonsense. Okay, so we're launching the summer program. All right, summer songs. We're going to give it a proper name, but for now, I'm going to call it Vibe Radio's Summer Songs. All right, and what we're going to do, we're encouraging the artists now to bring out the music for the summer. We're going to do this show right here where we play the newest music. We interview the artists bringing out the music. We bring them in so you can get to know them, get them to perform for you, properly recorded music, and we give the people a chance to vote. We give the people a chance to vote, and at the end of the Summer Songs competition, you will win. And I'm offering here now. I don't know why I'm doing that, but I'm doing it because I trust my sponsors. I trust a lot of my sponsors. Do that, I should do that? I'm offering $5,000 cash. Okay, at the end of it all. Full stop. Summer Songs. We on. Summer Songs. So, my sponsors, I'm waiting for y'all now. Y'all can answer me. Y'all can answer me. All right. Petit Paradis Villa, we in. We'll stop. Yeah, we in. Rag Marketing, we in. I take accountability for 2 hours already. All right? Yeah. Head up. Shall we say in that? Shall we say that? We're offering $5,000 Summer Songs. Look, man, just say, when is Summer Songs? I love it. All right? So we're offering that. We're in $5,000 to the winning song, and the people get to vote. So you have to push your song. It will encourage the artists to market their songs. It will encourage you to record. Probably what happened?
3: Nobody
1: over 30.
3: Yeah.
1: Huh? What
3: is it? Yeah, nobody over
1: 30. We in it. The fellas trying to take us out, they say, we in it. So I'm reaching out to my sponsors. I'm saying to you all, y'all have to answer me. Oh, boom. The computer store just, hey, I get goosebumps. Just sent a message and he says, we in. Pow! We in. The computer store in. No, that's money. $5,000 to the winning song at the end of the summer. If you win the Soca Monarch this year, you are automatically disqualified. That's not true. All right. Vern, good morning. So I wait in. Look, we're getting eyes from farms. Are we in or are we in? Top Ranking Electricals, Travel and Leisure Center. Mancha says, big up the computer store. We're in. Okay? So that is what it is. We're in there. All right? Just now, somebody, I want to get another one in there. Let me tell you, things are about to take a turn. Just now, I'm just sending a message, guys. Somebody tell me, we're listening. All right, so there we go. So, we on so far. Tisha, how are you? Welcome, great. Queen.
3: Thank you.
1: wait. Stop in there. Top Ranking Electricals just said, we in. Yeah. So, yeah. We in.
3: Ranking.
1: Top Ranking Electricals. That's Fabs. All right, so we in. Computer store, we in. Petit Parody Rack Marketing, we in. Okay, we in. I'm telling you, this is what it is. This is where we're going. Travel and Leisure Center just came on. Let's hear what Travel and Leisure Center has to say about it. Travel and Leisure Center just went on. I'm going to make the announcement again just now. I'm making the announcement again so that you hear. Again, we're breaking it down. But this summer, because nothing is going to stop St. Lucian artists and our music. It can be pop. It can be soca, reggae. We are going to push our music out St. Lucia for the summer. So I'm announcing this competition. I'm announcing this. Just now, somebody's saying so we can raise that thing to $6,000. Forgot it. All right, I'm announcing this competition right here. In the first year, we're offering $5,000. And our sponsors are already coming on. We are going to keep our St. Lucia music going. We are going to do a show just like this. We are going to bring the artists in. They are going to record their songs, and we're going to release those songs right here. We're going to pipe it out. The artists, they're going to market. And you, our viewers and our listeners, you are the judges. You get to vote for your favorite summer song right here on Vibe Radio. And we are giving the summer song, the winning summer song, $5,000 cash. All right? We already have Top Ranking Electricals. They already confirmed they're in. The Computer Store confirmed they're in. Rag Marketing, Petit Parody, in. Okay? You in? All right, wait. We are talking about concerts yet. Kisha!
3: Hi.
1: Good morning. How are you?
3: I'm great.
1: You're good. You feeling nice?
3: I'm more than good.
1: Yeah.
3: For the whole year.
1: That's it, my girl. Kisha, were you at all surprised?
3: Pardon?
1: Were you at all surprised when they called you as the winner? Were you surprised?
3: Yes, I was surprised, but I was confident enough to know that I placed, but I had an open mind to winning. So when it came, like, the emotions just came down, I was overwhelmed. Like, it was a surreal moment, but I'm really thankful that, you know, my hard work paid off, because the aim was to win, and that's what happened.
1: There you go. And I'm happy that you said that. It was like, well, I figure, but you see the level of confidence when you saw have you ever seen your performance?
3: I mean, I tried to soak it in a little bit, but, you know, things just been so overwhelming. My phone been buzzing down. It's been so much, so I haven't really got a chance to unwind fully.
1: Well, in a while, we're going to give you a recap. Somebody's saying to me, just make sure, one of my sponsors, he said, just make sure it's one winner, both sides. God, you want to check it out. Then we make a few. All right. Yeah. They say, look at this. Yes.

call me the Lonely Ranger tonight as

0: Put your hand in the air and just wave. Follow me. You ready? Don't call me, text me, send me no message. Go your way, stay far away.
1: Listen, you realize what you did. Look at you, you get goosebumps there.
0: Yeah.
1: Look at me, I get goosebumps. Look at you, you had all you representing for women. You seen men singing.
0: Yes.
1: Plenty men singing inside of it.
0: Everybody, everybody.
1: And that was amazing. The way you maintain your calm. Earth, just now, breaking news. I just got a message. Lamna Distributors Limited, they are in.
0: Nice.
1: Summer songs, we take off.
0: Nice.
1: Summer songs, we take off. Summer care done. So right now, top ranking electrical, we're in. The computer store, we're in. Petit Paradis Rag Marketing, Lumnat Distributors Limited, we are in. All right. At the Travel and Leisure Center, we are in. All right. Yeah. So there you go. Yeah, and we're taking a rest. So chances are we'll be able to give a second and a half with police. You never know.
0: Yes.
1: All right,
0: yes,
1: but
0: yes.
1: Because there's a cash prize of $5,000 now. Summer Song Competition. We'll hear more about it right after breakfast. Keisha, back to you.
0: Yes.
1: Let me tell you what I admired. Before, when you started off, remember I always telling you started off, you rough. And then, for the past couple of years, I've been telling you, Keisha, I see the growth, right?
0: Yes.
1: I said that on several of my shows. I said, people, so far, I'll be very honest with you all, the person I've seen the growth from happens to be Keisha. Last year, I said she was my most improved artist.
0: Yes, I remember.
1: You remember that?
0: Yes.
1: I said that. I said she's the most improved. She's been growing, taking it easy. I think you found your place and calm worked for you.
0: Yes.
1: You commanded them. A lot of artists would get on stage and they don't know the argument. And by argument, we say how we talk to the people, how we get them to work. The argument doesn't work. They don't know what to say, when to say it, and what to say. You were in charge. Talk to me about that night. Tell me.
0: I want to say a big thank you to Terry St. John. He has a major part in my victory. I want to thank him for the mentorship, just guiding me along the way. I was able to learn a lot of things preparing from the competition, and thanks to him, like, I have an open mind. And it was just a matter of listening and taking things into consideration, but I really knew that I wanted to win, and I made sure I took all his advice and I continued to practice. There were days when, like, you know, I wasn't doing it to the best of my ability, and then we'll just go over it. And then on the night, I just let everything out. I want to say a big thank you to my team, my production team, T-Blacks. T-Blacks was the one who put my entire groovy presentation together.
1: Nice. Okay, so you look for guns.
0: Yes. I want to say thank you to Beverly Thomas, my vocal coach, and Nika. Thank you to Kaylin. Thank you to Ashley. Thank you to my mom especially, because if it wasn't for my mom, I think it would be a moment where I could have lost out on a big moment of my life, because I was actually planning to not compete this year.
1: Wow.
0: And the day before the submission of the quarterfinals, I sent it in because she was like, I think you should give it one more go. So I want to say thank you to my mom. And I think this victory goes out to her as well and all the women. Thank you, Senusha. I greatly appreciate it.
1: That's beautiful, you know. And it brings us back to that same point, you know. The fact that you, Soka Monarch in competition, it would do that. You figure in your mind, wow, boy, I really trying. What are you doing that for?
0: Yes, yes, yes.
1: What are you doing that for? I spending a whole busload of money. I get nothing at the end.
0: No results, yes.
1: No results. And then, after the carnival, our music on shelves until next carnival. You see, and that's exactly why I'm talking about this summer program, because in my mind, it's supposed to move on. There are certain songs, very nice songs, for the carnival, okay? And because they didn't get to the semis or the finals even,
0: it will die.
1: Exactly. However, the song competition, new songs only. New original songs only on the scene, Lucia. All right? And the Computer Sustains, congratulations to all the artists this year. Great job, Queen Keisha. Well deserved. Big up Shemi J and King Ezra.
0: Thank
1: all right? Yes, yeah, so big up y'all. And so now that you've won, what next?
0: Well, the hard work just began. I already know I have to defend. So, you know, this is not the end of Keisha. I'm just going to allow the season to just simmer down. And, you know, the hard work begins. You know, I have to start putting out new music, continue to work on my craft and just improving everything as an artist.
1: And that's it. That's it. I'm happy you're acknowledging the fact that you know when they're perfect. You understand?
0: There's always room for improvement.
1: Exactly. It's a learning process. Somebody says, the victim tribute still gives me chills. Oh. And that's a fact. When you did that, I think everybody, man, woman, child, everybody's like, wow. Tellison John made noise. Jump up. Chanel going off. Because in their mind, that's it. They did not care what happened next. They did not care if the announcement came up with you as winner or you. As far as they're concerned, you did what you had to do.
0: Yes, definitely.
1: And everybody, I remember Katina, everybody, hands in the air. When I saw that, I'm like, wow, this is it. This is Keisha. I wasn't even worried about, I'm going to tell you the truth. You see the power? I knew you would replace.
0: Me too.
1: True. I know you don't replace in the power. I don't say in my mind, I don't go be good in the groovy. That power thing just gonna have fun.
0: Yes, that was the plan.
1: There you go. You understand? So that was good. That was a good thing. You did what you had to do. I think, like you said, the target is on your back now. They're coming.
0: Yes,
1: as a matter of fact, we can see confirmed that he's coming for revenge next year.
0: it'll be like that.
1: yeah, exactly. But that's the fun. That's the fun of it all. You know, that's the fun. We come out, you compete, you didn't make it this year, next year you come better.
0: Yeah, just expect to go back to that drawing board and see where you went wrong and improve.
1: So right now, you know what you have to do? You know who your biggest competition is? Keisha.
0: Yes.
1: That's your biggest
0: improving
1: competition.
0: Improving Keisha every time, every
1: that's
0: day.
1: That's it. You know, so your team supposed to be intact from now. Keep it intact.
0: Definitely.
1: All right?
0: Yes.
1: Look at that video. Look at what you did right. And look at what you feel like you should have done too. Because people will figure, but she win. What should she have done? There's always something she could have done.
0: Definitely.
1: Okay? Because you won by 1 point. The next time you want to win by 10.
0: Yes.
1: Feel me?
0: Yes.
1: So, if it's just that 1 point, that means you didn't chiffon their people enough. So, you have to win by 10.
0: Yeah, chiffon.
1: That's my girl. So, Keisha, congratulations again, love.
0: Thank you.
1: All right, let me give it to you from there. I'll give it to you from there. Yeah, I'll give it to you from there. Sign it. Yeah, taking all the big artists, I take in their signature, rich people. You understand? When you see them, people make, and they're about to make it big. So you have to take it. You understand? That's it. That's my goal. Like I said, 1026 with Ange. You check it? I take all the other.

0: You change around some of the instruments, you bring some brass in where there was no brass and all that kind of thing. So now it sounds a lot fuller, you know, because for live, it is totally different from the in-studio recording. When you're out there, the in-studio recording, you just need to add a little more to it. So right about now, ladies and gentlemen, Queen Keyshia. And you're the youngest, eh?
1: You.
0: Youngest and
1: Yes.
0: first ever female
1: Historic,
0: Kumbu Soca.
1: historic moment.
0: History. Start it.

Keisha.com, because you're about to be a part of it all, all right? So Keisha is in, Keisha is Queen Keisha, all right? Is in the place, all right? Again, people are loving it. People are saying, somebody says, Delphi, I'm on it. She says, why? Wow, I'm teary-eyed. A real story of strength and determination, all right? And you're out there, and I like that you put it out there, you know, representing for the women. But let me say to you, like I will say to everybody, violence is violence. Okay, I know part of your act on the night, it was a tribute, especially to the women. But when you're going out and you're going to advocate it for everything, there's violence against men, it's real. Violence against women, it's real. Children, child abuse, it's real. So if you're going to go out there, when you're going out there now, you have a big responsibility. And you remember in Spider-Man, with great power comes great responsibility. So right now, you, looking after you. You've always been well put together. One thing, if you're always presenting well, all right? Always nicely done and everything, all right? Keep up that good work because you are the brand, okay? Congratulations. Motto come. All right. And Keisha not done.

0: Not done, done, done. That's what it is. You know, hey, people, yeah, in chess, see no hot. So, we in. Summer songs, don't take off. We in. Attention, you're responsible for the logo. We have some graphics and work coming. Yeah, we'll have to call somebody for the AI. I like them AI videos that made now, boy. Them fellas make some nice videos. Take care. Let me see. Watch that, they say. Watch that. I need you to focus on that. Watch that. That's put your foot up, Coco. You eat already? Good morning.
1: Good morning.
0: How are you? Oh no, I was about to lie down with me. I put it back. I was about to lie down too. Wait, I was about to do it. It's about to go down. How are you, Coco?
1: I am good.
0: He said to me, I'm good. He said to me, you know, as usual, criticize me. As how you said it?
1: Me?
0: Yeah, criticize me. What, Jay, when he was
1: what
0: going
1: to about?
0: When you were going to perform, and you said, as usual, whatever critic, because I always give my pointers as to what I think could have been done better, or whatever. And let me criticize you.
1: Go right ahead. I'm with you.
0: The groovy. My heart met a house of a pattern, sir. I knew that when you came on. Not because Ezra not good. I think that everything you touch, because of the person you are.
1: Yeah.
0: All right? You bring your personality
1: to this. Make most out of it. Make most out of the situation.
0: Yeah. You bring your personality to it. So the reality of the situation is when you come and you sing, who's singing? Will they call the captain? Like, who does that? Who does that?
1: Me, Huma.
0: Exactly. Who does that nonsense? And people actually love that magic. So the reality of the situation is when you inject your personality, whatever you do, however, for the night, for the groovy monarch, remember for the semis, I said to you, I salsa as a map, quick shorty. All right, you came in and you did your thing. Yeah. So, as usual, we just love Ezra. He's a compliment.
1: Yeah, I mean, I think they have stuff in the criteria, for example, thematic expression and stuff that I could capitalize on. But on the night, unfortunately, we had technical issues in terms of samples and whatnot. Mm-hmm. But if it's one thing, Ben always from day one is to never, you know, argue the band, tackle the band and stuff. You know, mistakes will happen. You know, but just make the most out of it. Keep a smile on your face because they don't want to see you. Nobody knows, ain't nothing that good on it back there.
0: They don't know.
1: You know. But you cannot come with the body language because now it's like, okay, something is wrong and they look at you because you're syndrome.
0: Yeah.
1: So it's very important to never disrespect
0: you. You're the sergeant in charge. You're the general.
1: Yeah, and long-term relationships as well. Why would I want to have a bad relationship with the band?
0: It is
1: what it is. But I'm still happy in terms of the reception and what have you. And it was a very stacked night.
0: Yeah.
1: In the groovy department, that is. You know, wonderful performances all around, you know, so shout out to all the artists in the groovy.
0: And I mean, everybody came out and they represented hard. They just decided, we're going hard. We're going to take this to another level. And you were competing with the monsters.
1: Yeah,
0: you had the likes of Meme Ezra. That's what
1: I like it. I'll take it.
0: The other likes of Ezra. Who are you competing against? And then there was Alpha.
1: Yeah, man, Chizulde. No D.
0: Shemi.
1: Twazi, big up Twazi, man.
0: Twazi.
1: That's a seasonal singer there, just like Devon.
0: Yeah.
1: Felt that singing there, band, long
0: they
1: time.
0: They came to do thing. All right, and you were there. There with them.
1: I was happy to be there.
0: Sure. Yeah, and that's what it is. And T.C. Brown said it. He said it well. He said, listen, the fact that you are in the finals means you're good enough. So I have to look out for you.
1: Yeah, shout out to Sly as well. You know, the twizzing.
0: Yeah.
1: The top singer.
0: And not just a top singer. He's a genius.
1: Yeah.
0: a proper lyricist.
1: Yeah, I've seen a lot about his AI videos. Well, I haven't really gotten a chance to look at it, but...
0: Which one? Oh, he was on the water?
1: I'm sly. I haven't seen it, but I heard so much about that AI video.
0: Wicked,
1: yeah.
0: wicked.
1: I'm going to look for that. Look
0: Beautiful. That's why I say I want some AI lessons right now. I need it. I need some AI lessons.
1: It's important. Yeah.
0: That's a, you want to see what Dezra will make all of y'all do?
1: What do you make us do?
0: You didn't see the AI video? What all of y'all were talking about?
1: I have to go back and look for this. I have to go back and look at it because honestly, after I performed, I just went backstage.
0: Yeah.
1: Like, especially after, you know, the technical stuff. That's going to change one time. I'm like, let's go.
0: Yeah, power. Let's go. On to the next. So let's jump to the power. Raw.
1: What? We'll have a criticism. Okay, all right. I'll do something good. Finally.
0: You remember what I said to you for semis? You do that and you were winded in no way, no how. You just did your thing because it is already a thing to be running up and down the stage.
1: Correct.
0: So I've always told people that's the hardest 10 to 15 minutes of your life doing soca, doing power soca competition. Yep. That's the hardest. And you will start to run by artists, wave, salute, run here, run there. Nadu, sir. Some of y'all are going by gym, home.
1: But should I see Penn do that last night? After 2 seconds.
0: Guess what, you have that one before.
1: From my...
0: Send that for me.
1: Which
0: send
1: one?
0: That there for me.
1: We're going on the big screen?
0: Really? Send that. Yeah, of course we're on the big screen. Give me the volume.
1: You want to see it? TV, sir. Check it out.
0: Keba?
1: Yeah.

0: Yeah.
1: On your foundation, with one instruction. Get in your section, send out attention, everybody.
0: You proud of yourself, Lee? Yeah. Look as right. Mommy, look as right. You and Daddy, look as
2: right. Yeah, like, honestly, a lot of my friends will tell me, oh, yes, you won't watch that. I mean, on the stage, it's a different thing.
0: Right.
2: But just seeing that little clip, okay, I'll go and watch it now.
0: That's, you need to.
2: Yeah, that's
0: you need
2: nice.
0: To. That's right. Let me tell you, bro, I'm proud of you.
2: Wow. I'm proud of you.
0: I'm always
2: saying that. I'm always saying that.
0: I'm always saying that. Yeah, you know, from you started off, and as and like I've always said to you, bro, your humility is what will get you through every time. Okay, you're not one of the people that you can't approach. I remember doing your measures day.
2: Yeah.
0: Not before that. I'll tell you when. You remember that last time I did your measures day, the Camille in the Dimple Jazz.
2: Oh, dear.
0: Ezra came to perform for the children. And then Ezra had to leave. And I'm calling the children, yes, go. Go and take a photo. Sometimes I can be so disgusting.
2: Shout out to Dimple, eh?
0: I can be so disgusting.
2: Shout out to Dimple.
0: Go and take a photo with Uncle Ezra. Go. Boy, he'll take it. Boy. Make him do autograph. That's all. Let me tell you. Every time Ezra try and move, I tell him, come, let me go.
2: So all of that, you don't do that. I have to go to work.
0: And my son, and poor job, he has to leave. But he cannot turn away and leave them and not do it. So at one point, he said, okay, I have to go now. That's the last one. And then we'll go do.
2: Well, yeah, you can't say no. You know, job, a little sad face there. I can't say no.
0: Yes. And I'm laughing. And I'm saying, sir. So let me not apologize. I'm not about to apologize.
2: That's fine.
0: I'm not apologizing.
2: That's fine.
0: Yeah, I'm not apologizing.
2: It's who you are.
0: Yeah.
2: I've accepted that a long time ago.
0: So I am proud of you, Hugo.
2: Hey, man, respect.
0: How do you feel?
2: I feel great. I'm just really blessed. You know, this is
0: a
2: wonderful opportunity.
0: Night.
2: Yeah, man. I mean, I just, you know, shout out to, of course, Father Pen, DYP. At the end of the day, listen, I went to the studio and he just wanted to work on a more original music for the band. And he had this concept and everything. So I wrote it with him in mind, you know, in terms of delivering, having that balance between energy and not too much lyrics. So when I demoed it for him in the studio, it's like, boy, Ezra, I need your energy and that, so let's go collab. I'm like, that's fine. In the end, it turned out that I had about probably 90% of the vocals on there. And for this roof, I'm like, listen, for all the stuff that Pen has done for me musically, and even in life on the whole, it's just a, you know, tremendous individual.
0: Pen, give you free fish already?
2: Hmm?
0: You ever give you free fish?
2: Yeah, man.
0: Like when the fisherman
2: yeah,
0: come
2: Titan,
0: up,
2: yeah.
0: He give you Titan food, Titan fish, he give you fish head.
2: Yeah.
0: Pen, give me some free fish head.
2: Yeah,
0: I just wanted people to know that Pen, Pen is a fisherman.
2: Yeah, let me tell you, multi talented.
0: Yeah, and Pen, whenever you go on the boat, he does the videos while the fellas catching fish.
2: Indeed.
0: But the point is, Pen is a fisherman. That's the point.
2: Yeah.
0: All right. No matter how you catch your fish, you might catch him in a photo, but the point is, Pen is a fisherman.
2: Yeah.
0: And Pen has given me, which I paid for already, but he has given me some free.
2: And he's also a visionary too, because,
0: yes,
2: like I said, despite the fact that 90% of the vocals was me, he always had it in his mind that, listen, this song is either one of two things. It's either Ezra goes with that song in a competition, or that song just ended up being one of the ones for this. Like, based on what I did, like, he already envisioned what could happen. So, you know, so shout out to him. And, no, shout out to everyone else involved, from Yannick, great rhythm.
0: Didn't you guys change the start of the song, the rhythm, the duo thing?
2: No, the rhythm was the same, but I reached out to Yannick for these cuts and, you know, the transition, so that it would match the energy, because when I wrote it, I was thinking about live as well, because it's DYP. So you do the and cutting the beat there.
0: On my back,
2: and even the soldier, even the salute part. Even the at ease, I tell him, cut the beat off and give me a little drum roll there. These effects. Yeah, so shout out to him. Great rhythm, you know, great work on the mixing and mastering and everything. So the final product was amazing. And at the time of the deadline, that's what I had available. So, including Mr. Complimentary.
0: Yes.
2: So I'm like, wow, you know what?
0: Give me another song aside from Mr. Complimentary.
2: Yeah, I had Bassy Bar. I also had another group that I recorded, but the producer never materialized, unfortunately. And that was the song I was supposed to focus on. So I figured, you know what? Yeah, go laugh. What the hell?
0: It's disgusting.
2: He's a bit.
0: What do you say now? History has been made. First man to win a soccer monarch as well. Somebody answer, well, it's the season of two. So it's 2 kings we have the DYP and Ezra. Casey just like, let me tell you. Casey never give you talk and watch you like, But no, but jokes aside, bro, and you said it right. You went in there and you all went in with a plan. Well executed. You're from your stage. And that's what people don't understand. Mm-hmm. With competition, when you go in to the competition, whatever the people see, the very first impression, you will grab them. Mm-hmm. And you will make them do what you want. You guys were well-dressed, so they let your things pass through customs, your camouflage. Let me leave that alone. Yeah, there are questions I ask and I don't expect an answer to.
2: Bro, I was last loving Pumola.
0: Hello? I just put it out there. Avoyo Aweto, take you by your pants. You understand? Bro, what's your takeaway from this whole competition?
2: My take from the competition was, you know, an amazing experience. Shout out to each and every artists who perform both in both categories, all the producers, everybody on the lights, the sound, the solution crowd as well. The reception was amazing. All persons really came out and you know, represent for the culture. And for me, primarily, that's the thing. When it comes to Super Mona, my mentality is first and foremost contribution. Because I mean, I'm a Lucian Carnival ambassador in my own right, and I always refer to myself as a bacchanal person before an artist to this day. You self see me, yeah, as in the crowd there. I shake up fence for you on the stage for Super Monarch and stuff. And they all took me from there and they all brought me there, but I never took away that bacchanal person, that identity, that personality that I had. I try my best to put that in music, which is the reason why I'm so big on versatility, trying different styles and stuff to, you know, hit different niches. So, yeah, the Super Monarch experience was a great one in terms of the contribution, but also in the interest of development as well. Super Monarch has definitely helped me, especially given the fact that it's a competition and going against experience, you know, big dogs like Teasel, for example. You know, you learn so much from these experiences, regardless of where you place. Knowing fully well, too, that the competition is not one that defines you. You know, you have 364 other days in a year in which to book your music, you know, be it with the different kids, all those different niches, the older ones as well, work with different artists, work with different producers, different sounds, and just have an idea as to, you know, who you are, finding your identity and moving forward. And it's been a great journey. So, you know, so shout out to the competition. It was an amazing experience. Shout out to the dancers, you know, my dancers, Claire and the crew. And shout out to my props team, Stephen, a tank. I had no idea what I wanted. I just think, Ezra, what are you doing? Ezra, what do you want to see?
0: Who made the tank?
2: Stephen. His name is Stephen. Yeah, I'm a very talented guy. He's based up in North now, Kazaba. Very talented individual. So, Ezra, what do you want? I was just on the phone. Ezra, think. I'm the tank. See, what? A tank? I say, yeah, I'm the tank. And I'm go inside of them. I could probably come out of it. So he said, okay, I have you. I only saw the time the Friday morning of the competition. When I saw that, I was like, heck is that?
0: But when I saw that, when I got to the venue and I saw the time, first thing I say, Ezra. I say, put, Ezra.
2: Imagine, one of the artists, like, because we had a mic check that morning, eh? When he come there, he say, you see that Ezra? I say, oh, shit.
0: Yeah, and that's it. You intimidate fellas from the time you come with that.
2: What?
0: Yeah, you yeah, know you got
2: a militant
0: power.
2: Vibe, you know.
0: I kind of expected that you'd be in there. I kind of expected that you'd be.
2: I was going to fit in that, but it's amazing how talented this guy is. You see this little scaffolding the painters use with the wheels underneath it. That's what he uses as his base, and it just built on top of
0: nice.
2: It. So on the night, if you notice the tank moving, they were literally in it as well.
0: Yes,
2: on so both they were ends. Walking. So I was in the middle. So he put this part in the middle where I could sit and everything, and they now on the extreme ends. So they were just walking.
0: And they were inside of the tank.
2: Yeah, all three of us were in there.
0: So that tank had three people in it?
2: Yeah. Imagine, maybe get fit inside of that.
0: That's what I'm thinking, bro.
2: So shout out to Stephen and the guys, you know.
0: We thought bigger than you inside of
2: that. So, and shout out to Sir Lancelot as well for introducing me to Stephen, you know, and not just introducing me to him, but his contribution, you know, good friend of mine. A lot of advice, a lot of the things that I learned from
0: him. I want
2: him.
0: To interview Lance, you know.
2: Yeah, you should. You should. You know, a lot of the advice that I got from him, you know, played a big part in my production. So shout out to Solan Solan.
0: Yeah.
2: You know, even in my music and stuff, big critic. You know, it's one thing to have all these yes men. And, yeah, man, that's good and thing. Nah, we have somebody that can tell you that, Papa, there. Like you see how you tell me, Upasa and Gugia, that's what I need.
0: Yeah.
2: That's what I need. Because it's not something Like, it's not like you're disrespecting me, but you're telling me, Ezra, there's something that you have to improve on and whatnot.
0: Because it's not people that just telling you something to defeat you. As a matter of fact, we don't just blast you. We give you criticism.
2: Yeah.
0: But you can do that. You can do that.
2: Exactly.
0: If you do that and you do that, that will be better. And that's just what it is. Yeah. And, you know, some of it you take, some of it you throw out, and you just...
2: It's just how you receive it, yeah.
0: Yeah, you, it's just how you receive
2: it. I'm big on people.
0: Yeah, and I think that's what makes you a good person. A lot of the time, you have artists, soca artists, and I've always said... because of how soca is, you're only as good as your next big song.
2: Yep. Yep.
0: All right? That's how people see you. That's how
2: that song, yeah.
0: And that's a fact. You're only as good as your next big song.
2: Yeah.
0: So you have to keep it, you have to keep being relevant.
2: Yeah, definitely.
0: Okay? And that's just the harsh reality.
2: Yep.
0: You understand? You come in there, but because of your attitude now toward people and the way you, you know, the way you are, people will always accept you now based on catalog.
2: Yeah.
0: Okay? So you may not have a big song for 2026. However, because of who you are generally as a person, as a human being, they would now accept your catalog. I'm going to bring him to perform his songs from 2005.
2: Mm-hmm.
0: You understand? And he's going to be good because people love him.
2: Yeah.
0: And not just your song. And too many people make their song define who they are. The competition define this is you. Stop. Be the brand and carry whatever else.
2: Yeah, that's right. That's right.
0: That's what it is. Yeah. You know, so kudos to you, my soldier. Yeah,
2: kudos to you know the rest of my team. I don't miss anybody. Shout out to Ted Sanford with the videos. Gideon and I. Shout out to Stacey on Creative Direction. Shout out to Jamali. Shout out to the wife as well. Oh, big, my biggest supporter, my biggest critic. Could not do anything better than that. And I don't want to miss anybody. Daughter. Shout out to everybody. You know, my daughter. My daughter. Shout out to everybody on the night. Yeah, assisting, you know, my crew in the back. Jiggy, Esteban, Marie.
0: Jiggy all the
2: dialogue. Yeah. Oh, no, team, always. Shout out to my boy. And and everybody else. You know, shout out to St. Lucia as well. Without them, none of this would have been possible. Shout out to Hero to there. Yeah, my product, my stuff was just in time. Boy, them gloves. When I saw them gloves, the white gloves in the crowd.
0: No, but who shot for them?
2: Hair to there.
0: Oh, okay.
2: Yeah, shout out to them. You know?
0: To
2: and also my outfit on the night. Yeah, shout out to them. You know,
0: yeah,
2: my
0: stuff. Yeah, Abdel. Big up.
2: Big up. And everybody else. Everybody else said my parliamentary representative came out in a big way. Shout out to Mark Norton McLean on the Mark Four Circles. Yeah, man. Everyone involved.
0: Somebody watch Mark and say to Mark on the night. Yeah, boy. When they saw you, they say, wait. Mark. The money you spend in it working. The money you spend in it working. But that's good.
2: Yeah,
0: and I like the fact that you know you're there and you've been with Mark for quite a little while. Right?
2: From inception. My relationship started with Mark in my relative days. Imagine you see just coming to band meeting as a reveler,
0: right.
2: And you see this big radio sports personality folding chairs by himself. I'm like, sucks that this people don't know that.
0: He
2: started helping him.
0: That's the king.
2: And he was like, wait. Nah, man. Mate, like, you have to bring it in. Another visionary man. That's one thing of him.
0: Very quiet, silent. He allowed. I guess the noise is in the success. That's what it is. Yeah.
2: So shout out to Mark.
0: So shout out to Mark, not McLean. Shout out, man. All right, bro. Let me not keep you here any longer because you don't eat everything that there.
2: No, I haven't. I'll be there shortly. I have no problem. Everybody eat already, yeah?
0: As a matter of fact, you know sometimes, when I see that everybody eat and I say, praise God, they leave some rice on the floor to eat.
2: I
0: sit on the floor with your legs and you put it everywhere. To eat. That's what it is. Thanks, sir. I'm surprised he didn't take his plate and come and eat there. That's what I said. Go pack his plate and come and sit down to eat. Anyway, bro.
2: Yes.
0: Once again, congratulations.
2: Yeah, man, and thanks. You. And you know,
0: keep doing what you're doing.
2: And thanks for the contributions as well. I appreciate that. You know, being here on Vibe Radio and pushing the vibes.
0: Yeah, man.
2: Yeah, man. I give thanks for that. So that's one thing I'll take for granted. Your contribution, even though we haven't said sick blood.
0: You realize the summer song competition is there. I'll say it again. Yeah, focus on the negative side. What are they?
2: Don't worry about that. You figure it out. When you see it.
0: Oh, you know you can adjust.
2: Don't worry. You know what are they? Yeah.
0: Let me see.
2: Wekuma.
0: Jogo Samurai. Yeah, but you didn't mean okay, so I'm announcing it again. Mm. And I want sponsors. And one thing I like is as soon as they heard, I tell you I love my sponsors. I love my sponsors. So as soon as I put it out,
2: me too.
0: There,
2: hey, hello, because I'm their food day. Hello.
0: Because they jumped on board and I announced that because of the fact that competition normally would stop a lot of things that happen in. You understand, competition would just fail us, and some people don't get the opportunity to do anything after. And then, right after Carnival, our music stopped. People just produce on Carnival. So I put it out there, Saint Lucia, we're going to do a summer song competition. And so the people are going to decide. We're going to host it right there, almost like a breakfast fair. Yeah, we interview the artists, new songs only. We interview the artists, and we're talking soca, reggae, pop, whatever. We're looking for best summer song out of Saint Lucia. By Saint Lucia, produced by Saint Lucia. Saint Lucia.
2: Yes.
0: Must be produced by Saint Lucia, and it must be performed by a Saint Lucia.
2: Nice.
0: Okay? Like properly that. Recorded. Like we'll get your airplay, and the people will get to vote. So at the end of the day, the people get to decide who the winner is based on votes right here, and the winner will walk away with $5,000 cash. We just announced it this morning.
2: Musa Compitman?
0: Yes.
2: Every.
0: Top ranking electrical, jump in, Fabs on board.
2: Oh, nice.
0: The computer store, Neil on board, they jump in. Lumnat distributors, jump in, they're on board.
2: Nice.
0: Ragma, Travel and Leisure Center, they jumped in right there. They're on board. All right, Petit Parody Villas. We're on board.
2: All right.
0: Rag Marketing, we're on board. Nice. All right? So, yeah. And I'm sure more to come. All right? So, it is done. It is announced. So, put it out there. Summer song competition. It can be a reggae. It can be a soca, calypso.
2: Dancehall.
0: It can be dancehall.
2: R&B.
0: R&B.
2: Tutbagai.
0: Got it as well. All right? All right? So, that's what it's going to be. All right? It's a summer song competition. The viewers, the listeners, they get to decide. So this encourages you now to market yourself, to present yourself properly, get your song out there, get people in there, get people voting for your summer song.
2: Proper.
0: So we're going to announce the start date. We're going to put it out there and let's get going.
2: Mula.
0: Yeah. Everybody!
2: Yeah.
0: No, sir. So my boy, you out there?
2: I out there.
0: Watch
2: So, no. Oh, that boy, you be born. Hey, I should have read that one for my partner, eh?
0: Yeah, if you have been a crown for the man.
2: I'm
0: going to get a crown for him.
2: Organize
0: him.
2: But before I leave, I just want to thank you guys again for all the contributions, not just this year, but all the years. You know, being here at the Breakfast Fair as well. It's a blessing. So thank you very much. And of course, guys, I mean, it's a Grozile in me. Shout out, where my camera there?
0: Big up the Grozile.
2: Grozile Carnival.
0: Carnival, yes.
2: Okay, we coming. All right.
0: When is Grozile?
2: Stay tuned, eh? You'll see both crowns already going to Grozile. Kishan is all right.
0: Who tell you Kishan living in Grozile?
2: Man, check your history, man.
0: That's a Masha Kishan from.
2: Masha Kishan from. Man, check your...
0: That's a Masha Kishan from now. Masha Roots is... Same thing.
2: Anyways, you see, I'll not even bother this guy.
0: Same thing. Just like me, we migrated.
2: Tule...
0: So we Grozile Mashans.
2: Sacron la, Bozi. Right. I leave you up in Sinwe.
0: Yes, sir.
2: Remember, Vibe Radio is located in?
0: Grozile. And that's a Pringles Lane is located in? Grozile. Take it out, your boss. Take it out, your Yeah, Grozile.
2: Are you
0: That's why you're going to do your things.
2: Salute.
0: Mash up the place. Hey. You ready? And yeah, you know you're ready. You're all tall. Huh? Yeah. I want complimentary first. Yeah. The boss thing. Just like we make it Cupid wine. Complimentary. Ready?
2: First, I talk to them already, you know, boy.
3: boy, look come with your hands swinging. Look come with your hands swinging. Hi, abu do dang da dang, abu do dang da dang. One drop.

0: It's Viv Mall season.
1: Huh? It's Viv Mall season. You call Pen.
0: I call Pen.
1: What you say about Viv Mall fish? Pen there now. Say it. Oh. Say it. Pen there now. Say what you have
0: all
1: to
0: right.
1: say.
0: We're going
1: to
0: take a commercial break. We'll be right back after these messages.
1: Pen say, talking about Finesse Pringles, all the breakfast yoga there for me. It's a parfait.
0: Oh, you know what breakfast yoga?
1: And my plate of wings and a dal too.
0: Why?
1: The man say, you want two? Yes, sir. Yeah. What juice we have there? Mango juice. Okay, as a matter of fact, we bringing it by the gym for you, Pen, by Gregor. Start
0: protein
1: it! Protein. Start it! Yeah, me protein.
2: VYP, the best.

0: Let me read that from Penn. Ask Ezra when this prize giving ceremony for me. Please, I want my money. Disgusting.
1: I hate Smith Castle. Pissed me off about him.
0: I hate Smith Castle.
1: Why would you say that?
0: The last time, Penn reached after everybody go, you reach. Hey, my sister, the money to only breakfast. I feel like eating a plate just for spite. my brother, again, congratulations, bro. Thank you very much. You know, that's the next thing, too. No matter what is going on, no matter how busy it gets, when we call on you, one thing, you respond, you're right here. You have to go here. You have to go on your hair. And we appreciate that, bro. You don't know. This is your home. This is how we take care of you. And that's what we do. As a matter of fact, let me read one more thing before you go. I want to take my time to read that one. Yes. Keisha is originally from Bagatelle and resided at Independence City before moving to the north of the island. I just wanted to read that.
1: Yeah, ask him where your father from.
0: Cut off his mic. Cut off.
1: But before I leave, one more thing. I just want to shout out all the queens. We have 5 queens this year, and apparently Ezra is the only king. So,
0: yes.
1: You shout out to all the queens. You know,
0: you're the only king?
1: 2. Yeah. Well, probably, I guess there's individual Pan now. So Chaz is the king, I guess, in the
0: who?
1: Individual Chaz. In the individual Pan.
0: Who's that?
1: Pan? Chaz, you know Chaz?
0: Richie Rich? Don't ever call the man Chaz again. He changed his name on the night of this
1: individual,
0: and he won. So Richie Rich.
1: Yeah, so big up Richie Rich. But yeah, shout out to all the queens. Yes, all the queens. Because I mean, this year has been a big year, like trauma and everything for women. So it just speaks to the perseverance of our women in Saint Lucia. So shout out to all the queens. You know, yeah, man. Blessed.
0: Venus say. Speaking of Grizzly, there's a raffle going on. That's Trouble Raffle shit there.
1: Yeah.
0: There's a raffle, a 55-inch win. And some may say it's expensive, but it's not. It's, you know, it's $100. Yeah, it's not bad at all. As a matter of fact, this is all because you know the Rice Foundation. These guys go around and they take care of the children back to school.
1: Yep.
0: And right now, we're jumping about carnival and summer. But you know, it's a really... trying time for some parents. For some parents, huh?
1: Is there a raffle you have right now?
0: Yes, we have a raffle.
1: That's the one I've been talking about. That's what you have
0: now. Yeah, that's what. Yeah, I have that sheet there.
1: Okay.
0: How many chances do you have? 5?
1: And this is why if you keep the purposes.
0: Check as well, just go take it.
1: We need Accra there. Hello.
0: As well, finishing that. As well, eating already. I myself jump. As well, want eat already. Anyway, people, but you know how it goes down. Hear that. So Penn says, so by default, Ezra is a queen since his only queens are reigning this year. Not Ezra, your mother. That's the only king among the queens. All right. Yeah. But guys, you know, again, thank you very much to my sponsors. Without them, this just could not have been possible. I'm telling you, breakfast set will large. Let me reach out to Ro. Blessings, the breakfast. Yeah, we're on point. Loud shout out to Massey Stores Home. From the time we called, bang. They jump in just like today. I announced a competition. Thank you for believing in us. Thank you for, you know, the vibe radio. Thank you for saying, hey, we on that. Hey, Venus, 25 chances for Ezra. All right, so we can check me. Take the chances. You know, we have. Take care of the children. But that being said, Landmark Distributors Limited, thank you very much for coming on board. Full Swing. I think I want to work for Turbo and Turbo Charge Up tomorrow. Okay, tomorrow I want to work for Turbo. All right, so I'm going to send in my application today. I'm working for Turbo tomorrow. Also reaching out to Quicks Vital Supplies. Good morning, and thank you very, very much. You understand that, boy? Let me tell you, they jump in a big way for you. Look at that, Massey Stars, oh, that's me. That's how I look in the studio right now. The back, quite no casual, you see? My TV almost big like these statues. I play in that TV, all that. That's me. Y'all see me? Okay, they are the same type. You understand? So, Master Stars, thank you very much. But touching base and letting us know what it is. Also, Domino's Pizza. Domino's Pizza, always on point. Reaching out to you. Thank you very much, Sanya, and your team. We appreciate you. Also, Reed Consultancy, good morning to you. First National Bank, Inter-Island Distributors, good morning. The Travel and Leisure Center, my boy Bill. Loud shout out to you. Always there. Deck off, finishing. they did not hesitate when I said, Venus, I need this to happen, and boom, it happened. So everything you've seen in here, nice little decor thing, decor, finishing. All right, Petit Paris, the villas, they themselves didn't even hesitate. They didn't have a choice. Some I tell them they're doing it, they're doing it. They just said, you know, so Petit Paris, thank you. All right, Rank Marketing, same speed. They might be, they're doing it. They're doing it. All right. Top ranking electrical, always. Fabs, one thing. If we call Fabs and say we want light everywhere, Ezra, step to dance, I'm getting that. If I want my tiles to change, I tell you that. No technical issues. Top ranking electrical, big up you. All right, you can find their work also at Petit Paris Village. All right, you want to see it? Just book your stay. And don't forget, somebody's going to win a weekend for two at Petit Paris Village. No, the artist that perform here like Ezra cannot win. All right, Lucian Carnival, CPMC, nothing sweeter than that. Good morning to you. We appreciate you. Am I missing anybody? Are you good? We safe? Go to the Carnival. We come in. All right, don't think nothing. Hello, Carnival. Tickets are now. Hello, Carnival. 15th July. Take advantage, go out there, have some fun with the Just for Fun crew. Soca the Ultimate, that's the official launch to St. Lucia Carnival. On the 15th, also 15th July, Wednesday 15th. That's tomorrow, you all realize that. Tomorrow is the 15th, D-Vibe, Lucian Carnival, the Denry Vibe, Denry Segment, Lamar Waterfront, Rodney Bay, admission $40 from 8 p.m. The Vibe. All right, stop by to help out at this turn. one thing, Venus, say, with you, I'm never worried, bro. You always come through for the students. You know me, this is what we do. We have to take care of it. Color me red, Friday, the 17th, encore. All right, Friday, July 17th, St. Lucia Carnival. Where will you be? The return of Marshall Montano on a big lineup. I mean, Ezra the Fun Machine is on there. I know Devon. He's confirmed on there. Is Keisha on there? I think by default, Keisha should be on there. All right. Yeah, so, yeah. Normally. And then Remedy, the 18th, right after Color Me Red. No sleep. Y'all realize right now, we in there. It's where we going. Peace. You have to be strong right now. Remain hydrated. Remedy, 18th July, Just for Fun, Beach Cool Affair. We're going in. And right after that is what? Indulgence. When is SK? Well, right, so Thursday's Escape, just before Color Me Red, all right? And then after Escape, there's the Color Me Red, then Saturday, Cool Affair, Sunday, Indulgence, Monday, Tuesday, Carnival. Wow. That's what it is. It's sick, Pen. What? Sorry, Pen. Sorry, dog. It's sick. And I just finished advertising for Titan. I say, Titan, the fish, you taking care of things. I even say you're catching fish with your phone. And as you're doing that, anyway, let me move there, guys. Buns, take it easy. Have a good one. All right, have an amazing day, y'all. And thank you very much for being here. I'm going to eat now. Breakfast set tomorrow. I suspect. Give me space. tomorrow, we're back in the building. Take it easy. I'm out. High tension. Take us out.

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0: Lucia, are you ready? 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
3: 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Nothing sweeter than that.

Yeah, that's right. It's Vibe Radio in the afternoon time. Maybe a bit of some old school ride. Now 14 minutes moving up to the hour of 2 p.m. Of course, you can hit me up 725-2455. Let me know what is good, what is going on out there.

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It is Tuesday, a ton of kind of Tuesday. We also the DJ High Tension in the building. It'll take you right through till about 4:30 p.m. Of course, you can say.

You see this song right here? You see this song right here? I love it, I love it, I love it, I love it. I want to give a large one to my brother Ezra, the Fun Machine, you know. And a large shout out to each and everybody who passed through this morning, the likes of Ezra, Keisha, and Shemi J. Let me tell you, king and queen, you know. Yes, yes, yes. I also want to say a loud congratulations to Tribe of 12 for winning king and queen of the bands, right? But anyway,

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Think about it. Even the competition is listening. Yep, they're copying and pasting, you know. Now you're feeling the vibe.

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Anything test dead, we just fly off those heads. Down the mercy.

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0: 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I remember someone handing me a drink. 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
2: 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Once you have it, type in the serial number from your receipt and tap Submit. Step number three. 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Tap on the odds you prefer or select from our range of bet types. Finally, step four. Head to the Plays tab, select your desired bet amount, and tap one click buy. And just like that, you're ready to play in Let's Bet. 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
1: 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Now you're feeling the vibe.